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5: Tonight looks clear, with lows near 50 and west winds around 15. Sunshine takes over tomorrow, with highs near 78. Then clear skies return overnight with lows in the mid-50s. Friday stays clear as well, highs climbing into the low 80s as winds shift out of the south at 15. Then, heading into Saturday, a few showers move in, with highs in the upper 70s, overnight lows in the low 50s, and a light west wind at 10.
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7: Tonight looks clear, with lows near 50 and west winds around 15. Sunshine takes over tomorrow with highs near 78. Then clear skies return overnight with lows in the mid-50s. Friday stays clear as well, highs climbing into the low 80s as winds shift out of the south at 15. Then, heading into Saturday, a few showers move in with highs in the upper 70s, overnight lows in the low 50s, and a light west wind at 10.
8: All right, my intelligent friends, if you want a happier relationship, we want you to have a date night at least once a week. According to a new study by the National Marriage Project, couples who devote time to each other, including regular date nights, are much more likely to communicate better. They also tend to be more satisfied with their relationship and more committed to each other than couples who don't spend quality alone time together. Again, the study by the National Marriage Project, couples who devote time to each other, including regular date nights, are more likely to communicate better.

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Bog Country, 101.3. 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
1: The first wrongful death lawsuit is being filed in connection with Sunday's deadly Amazon cargo jet crash at Miami International Airport. Attorneys with Morgan & Morgan filed the complaint on behalf of the widow of 53-year-old Yoel Naranjo, one of the five cleaning crew workers killed in the runway overrun. The lawsuit accuses Amazon and operator 21 Air of severe negligence, pilot error, and utilizing a 32-year-old aircraft. Five people were killed in the crash. President Trump said today he does not expect gas prices to come back down before November's midterm elections, telling reporters today oil prices will tumble and he expects gas will be below $2 a gallon right after the midterms. Trump also said he expects the war with Iran to be over right after the elections. With control of the House and Senate up for grabs in November's elections, the first ever midterm Republican National Committee convention is now underway in Dallas. Republicans are taking aim at Democrats. Congressman Brandon Gill of Texas spoke to the crowd at the American Airlines Center.
2: Every party has their crazies. The difference is that the Democrat Party is nominating theirs for Congress.
1: The convention's been dubbed a Trumpapalooza, with President Trump speaking both tonight and tomorrow night. iPhone users will soon be able to get their hands on the company's first ever foldable version. The company's new CEO, John Ternus, unveiled the iPhone Duo during the tech giant's Surprise and Shine event today.
3: A larger display that feels as natural and intuitive as iPad. 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
1: The new phones cost about $2,000 and will be available to pre-order starting October 16th. Polls have closed in Rhode Island's primaries held today, voters deciding who moves forward in several races. One being watched is the Democratic primary for governor there. Incumbent Governor Dan McKee is fending off a strong challenge from businesswoman Helena Folks. I'm Scott Carr.
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8: Tonight looks clear, with lows near 50 and west winds around 15. Sunshine takes over tomorrow with highs near 78. Then clear skies return overnight with lows in the mid-50s. Friday stays clear as well, highs climbing into the low 80s as winds shift out of the south at 15. Then, heading into Saturday, a few showers move in with highs in the upper 70s, overnight lows in the low 50s, and a light west wind at 10.
9: Hey, did you know that your ears have a lot to do with your heart health? Surprisingly, they may hold a clue to your overall heart health. I've heard about this before. Here's the latest from Dr. Stephen Nissen, chair of cardiovascular medicine at the Cleveland Clinic. He recommends grabbing a mirror and taking a close look at your earlobes. If you see a diagonal crease in either one of your earlobes instead of a smooth lobe, make an appointment with your doctor. The reason? Because a study from the University of Pennsylvania found that this could be an early sign of heart disease, which is the top cause of death still in North America. Researchers say it comes down to the fact that when your ears aren't getting enough nutrients from blood, the elastic tissue around blood vessels can break down. That causes your normally stretchy earlobes to become stiffer and creased. But with treatment, you can delay the breakdown and live a whole lot longer. You just have to know. And as with most chronic health conditions, the earlier you get treatment, the better.
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8: Tonight looks clear, with lows near 50 and west winds around 15. Sunshine takes over tomorrow with highs near 78. Then clear skies return overnight with lows in the mid-50s. Friday stays clear as well, highs climbing into the low 80s as winds shift out of the south at 15. Then, heading into Saturday, a few showers move in with highs in the upper 70s, overnight lows in the low 50s, and a light west wind at 10.
9: John Tischer, Gib Gerard, and we're talking sleep at this moment. Gib, researchers at the University of Otago had adults sit through a four-hour evening, then repeated it with three-minute activity breaks every half hour.
10: Oh.
9: So chair squats, calf raises, and those standing knee raises one knee at a time, right?
10: Yep.
9: Well, both knees should be on your back.
10: Yeah.
9: on the activity nights, people slept 30 minutes longer. So moving late, like we used to think, doesn't wind you up. So tonight,

0: every half hour after dinner, we need to do this. We need to stand up for 3 minutes, 20 chair squats, and the calf raises and the knee raises.
1: Look, any activity that you can get in your system is going to be good. So you're absolutely right. If you take a break while you're eating and you just do these little exercises, chair squats, calf raises, standing knee raises, that's fantastic. Also, immediately after you're done with your meal, going for a nice walk, an evening walk, also very good for you. It helps with sleep. It helps with digestion, all kinds of benefits. But the only thing I would warn you guys about is don't do high-intensity interval training right before bed.
0: Right.
1: A little bit of movement is fantastic. It's going to improve your sleep. And by the way, consistent movement throughout the day where you're doing these kinds of chair squats and calf raises as you go through your day, not one big, giant workout where you're lifting the weight of a Fiat, but little exercises throughout the day are actually really good for you.
0: Yeah, and if you want to know how you're doing sleep-wise, just take the Intelligence for Life sleep quiz. That's at Tesh.com. The sleep quiz.

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7: Tonight looks clear, with lows near 50 and west winds around 15. Sunshine takes over tomorrow, with highs near 78. Then clear skies return overnight with lows in the mid-50s. Friday stays clear as well, highs climbing into the low 80s as winds shift out of the south at 15. Then, heading into Saturday, a few showers move in, with highs in the upper 70s, overnight lows in the low 50s, and a light west wind at 10.
8: I want to share an important piece from our longevity files. You're plugged into Intelligence for Your Health at this moment. I'm John Tesh with you. And, of course, none of us want to fall down, especially as we get older. But our risk starts increasing after the age of 45, so pretty young. But you can improve your balance in as little as 4 minutes a day, and I do this stuff. Penn State University researchers found that just 4 minutes of exercise every day dramatically increased muscle strength, posture, balance, and mobility. The experts recommend doing daily push-ups, planks, stair climbing, and chair stands, which is basically a simple lower body strength exercise where you stand from a seated position and sit back down without using your hands. You do each of those for 1 minute a day, and you will improve your balance significantly. We need to put in the work, even a little work, so we don't fall.
9: Intelligence for Your Life.
8: Coming up, to be mindful and meditate, you don't need to sit still in complete silence. I'm going to give you three ways to be mindful when you're on the move and in the middle of things. These will calm you down and help you get centered again.

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We're on a first-name basis. 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
9: Skies stay clear tonight with lows dropping to 49 and west winds around 15. Tomorrow brings more clear skies with highs in the upper 70s, and tomorrow night stays clear as lows settle into the mid-50s. Friday looks sunny with highs in the low 80s, winds shifting around to the south at 15. Then on Saturday, showers are possible with highs in the upper 70s, lows in the low 50s, and a west wind at 10.
10: I think we can all agree that meditation calms our mind, and new research from Brown University is showing it's really good for our heart health now, too. It lowers our pulse and blood pressure, but who has the time to meditate? Experts say we all do, because all we need is less than a minute, and we can do it anywhere. Here are a few simple mindfulness meditations to try. First, be the observer. Next time you're about to lose it, imagine that you're watching yourself on a movie screen. According to the book Meditate, Don't Medicate, by looking at a situation as an outsider, we gain an instant calming sense of perspective, and it keeps us from getting caught up in the moment and having a knee-jerk reaction. Here's another way to meditate. Be present when you're doing chores. For example, if you're folding laundry, be aware of the softness of your socks, the smell of clean laundry, the rumble of the dryer. Psychologist Dr. Susan Orenstein says focusing on our senses keeps us in the moment, and when we're in the moment, we tend to be calmer. One more mindfulness meditation. Take a slow breath. Try this the next time you're stuck in traffic. Breathe in as slowly as possible while thinking, I am. Then exhale just as slowly and think, at peace. Psychologist Kathy Gruger says, breathing pulls us into the present moment and reduces our stress.
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10: And coming up, is college worth the expense? The average college grad in North America leaves school owing about $30,000 in student loan debt. And there have been many studies breaking down how all that debt is delaying when today's young adults do everything from buy a home to get married to start a family. We'll discuss the pros and cons of college coming up.

0: Bog Country is W267CO Sparta and WBOG Toma.
1: The vote counting is underway after Rhode Island held primary elections today. NBC News is projecting Helena Foulkes will win the Democratic primary for Rhode Island governor, the former CVS executive defeating incumbent governor Dan McKee, a rematch after McKee defeated Foulkes in a five-way primary 4 years ago. President Trump said today he does not expect gas prices to come back down before the midterm elections, telling reporters oil prices will tumble and he expects gas will be below $2 a gallon right after the midterms. Trump also said he expects the Iran war to be over after the elections. The first ever midterm Republican National Committee convention is underway in Dallas. President Trump set to speak tonight and deliver the closing address tomorrow night. Attorney General Todd Blanche highlighted the Trump administration's law enforcement efforts.
2: To evil men and women in this country, know this. President Trump will hold you accountable.
1: The program will showcase candidates in key swing districts. In Lower Manhattan, NYPD's reportedly well prepared for Friday's historic 9/11 commemoration events.
3: Security will be tighter than ever for a 9/11 remembrance ceremony, with Police Commissioner Jessica Tisch calling it a massive operation.
4: That operation reflects both the significance of the 25th anniversary and the attendance of dignitaries, former presidents.
3: Tisch joined Mayor Zoran Mamdani at a joint news conference Wednesday afternoon.
5: The NYPD and Secret Service will be implementing heightened security measures. Fencing will be installed to surround the memorial site.
4: Members of our Counterterrorism Bureau heavy weapons teams.
3: Tisch emphasized that while there are no credible threats to the ceremony, the NYPD will remain vigilant. I'm Sarah Lee Kessler.
1: Severe storms are slamming millions tonight from New York to the Central Plains states. NOAA's Storm Prediction Center saying the strongest storms expected to be over the eastern Great Lakes, especially impacting parts of Ohio, Pennsylvania, and New York. I'm Scott Carr.
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12: Skies stay clear tonight with lows dropping to 49 and west winds around 15. Tomorrow brings more clear skies with highs in the upper 70s, and tomorrow night stays clear as lows settle into the mid-50s. Friday looks sunny with highs in the low 80s, winds shifting around to the south at 15. Then on Saturday, showers are possible with highs in the upper 70s, lows in the low 50s, and a west wind at 10.
13: Welcome back to Intelligence for Life, and according to the latest statistics, the average college graduate in North America leaves school owing about $30,000 in student loan debt. That's the average. And there have been many studies breaking down how all that debt is delaying when today's young adults do everything from buy a home to get married to start a family. This explains why a new survey from the financial website GoBankingRates found a whopping 40% of college graduates now say getting their college degree, quote, wasn't worth it because of the debt it created. But here's why that logic might not add up, according to Anya Kamenz, author of the book Generation Debt. Now, she says, historically, people with a bachelor's degree earn about two-thirds more than those with just a high school diploma. And while your salary will obviously depend on the type of job you pursue, statistics from the Labor Department show the average college graduate can expect to earn about $61,000 a year starting out. But right out of high school, with no college, the average person will earn 40% less. In other words, the bachelor's degree that many people say wasn't worth it can help you earn $24,000 more each year starting out compared to if you didn't go to college. And according to Commence, many people who leave college with student debt today will actually be debt-free and well on their way to financial stability within a few years.
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switch rays, a dirt floor pour. 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He went down, but they missed me by hair. He'd always stop right there.

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1: Skies stay clear tonight with lows dropping to 49 and west winds around 15. Tomorrow brings more clear skies with highs in the upper 70s, and tomorrow night stays clear as lows settle into the mid-50s. Friday looks sunny with highs in the low 80s, winds shifting around to the south at 15. Then on Saturday, showers are possible with highs in the upper 70s, lows in the low 50s, and a west wind at 10.
2: Here's a conversation starter for you. There's a new status symbol dog, according to New York Magazine, who reported on this. It's a guard dog, specifically a guard dog trained by Sva Lin, a Montana-based breeder and training outfit that specializes in, quote, protection dogs. They don't like to call them attack dogs. The Sva Lin dogs are a mix of German Shepherds, Dutch Shepherds, and Belgian Malinois that cost around $150,000 each. But prices are about to go up because of the demand. The training process of these dogs takes 2 to 3 years, so you will not be getting a puppy.

George, Reba, and Shania. We're on a first-name basis. The 80s, 90s, and early 2000s play here. 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
1: The vote counting is underway after Rhode Island held primary elections today. NBC News is projecting Helena Foulkes will win the Democratic primary for Rhode Island governor, the former CVS executive defeating incumbent governor Dan McKee, a rematch after McKee defeated Foulkes in a five-way primary 4 years ago. President Trump said today he does not expect gas prices to come back down before the midterm elections, telling reporters oil prices will tumble and he expects gas will be below $2 a gallon right after the midterms. Trump also said he expects the Iran war to be over after the elections. The first ever midterm Republican convention's been going on in Dallas. Democratic Senator John Fetterman of Pennsylvania made an appearance on a pre-recorded video, saying that he stands with America, regardless of party.
2: We'll work together and we'll work with President Trump to fight and defend the steel way of life right here in the Steel Valley.
1: President Trump centered his convention speech on the war with Iran, repeating his claim that the war would end shortly after the November midterms. In Lower Manhattan and

0: YPD is reportedly well prepared for Friday's historic 9/11 commemoration events.
1: Security will be tighter than ever for a 9/11 remembrance ceremony, with Police Commissioner Jessica Tisch calling it a massive operation.
2: That operation reflects both the significance of the 25th anniversary and the attendance of dignitaries, former presidents.
1: Tisch joined Mayor Zoran Mamdani at a joint news conference Wednesday afternoon.
3: The NYPD and Secret Service will be implementing heightened security measures. Fencing will be installed to surround the memorial site.
2: Members of our counterterrorism bureau heavy weapons teams.
1: Tisch emphasized that while there are no credible threats to the ceremony, the NYPD will remain vigilant. I'm Sarah Lee Kessler.
0: Severe storms are slamming millions tonight from New York to the Central Plains states. NOAA's Storm Prediction Center saying the strongest storms expected to be over the eastern Great Lakes, especially impacting parts of Ohio, Pennsylvania, and New York. I'm Scott Carr.
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8: Skies stay clear tonight with lows dropping to 49 and west winds around 15. Tomorrow brings more clear skies with highs in the upper 70s, and tomorrow night stays clear as lows settle into the mid-50s. Friday looks sunny with highs in the low 80s, winds shifting around to the south at 15. Then on Saturday, showers are possible with highs in the upper 70s, lows in the low 50s, and a west wind at 10.
9: 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Could be toilet paper, mayonnaise, baked beans. You'll get out of the store faster, and you'll be much less likely to overspend, because two-thirds of what we buy in the supermarket, we had no intention of buying. Are you with me?

storming through the house that day, and I could tell she was leaving. And I thought, oh, she'll be back, till she turned around and pointed at the wall and said,

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Bog Country 101.3. 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
6: Skies stay clear tonight with lows dropping to 49 and west winds around 15. Tomorrow brings more clear skies with highs in the upper 70s, and tomorrow night stays clear as lows settle into the mid-50s. Friday looks sunny with highs in the low 80s, winds shifting around to the south at 15. Then on Saturday, showers are possible with highs in the upper 70s, lows in the low 50s, and a west wind at 10.
7: All right, folks, here's the latest on the power of prayer, and our family believes in this big time. Ohio State researchers, they did a test where they provoked people with a harsh criticism and then had some of them pray for the person who insulted them.
8: I'll pray so for they, you. They, Everybody they, in the South right now they, knows this works.
7: Exactly. Bless his heart. Those who prayed for their critic showed measurably less anger and less aggression than everybody else. So it turns out that praying about your own feelings doesn't do it. Praying for the other person works. Next time somebody hurts you, you pray for them by name out loud for 30 seconds, even if you have to grit your teeth.
8: Look, you're doing two things when you do this. One is you're pausing and you are taking the focus off of yourself for a second. That's always going to be beneficial if you're having an overt emotional reaction to something and you want to settle down. The other thing, and this is good for every negative interaction that you have, whether it's somebody being critical of you, somebody bothering you on the train, a driver cutting you off in traffic, is you assign a certain amount of humanity to the person that is bothering
7: you.
8: Good. Remember that they are a whole person.
7: Right.
8: And when you pray for them, right, you take that moment, you're taking space,
7: yeah,
8: and you are giving them their humanity. Those two things absolutely help with you not internalizing and taking anger with
7: you. So well said.

Alan Jackson, Kenny Chesney, Brooks and Dunn, they all play here. Fog Country, 101.3.

0: Bog Country is W267CO Sparta and WBOG Toma. Stand by. More music from the stars of the 80s, 90s, and early 2000s coming up.
1: President Trump is centering his midterm convention speech on the war with Iran. He pressed the audience during his speech Wednesday on whether Iran should have a nuclear weapon, prompting a forceful no that reinforced the administration's justification for the conflict. Trump repeated his claim that the war would end shortly after the election and accused Iran of stalling in hopes of negotiating with dumb, weak Democrats. He asserted that his administration would prevent Iran from obtaining a nuclear bomb. His remarks came as the war he once said would last only weeks has stretched into its seventh month. Polling from NBC News shows that 69% of Americans disapprove of his handling of the conflict, while strong Republican approval has fallen 18 points since spring to 30%. Nearly 90% of the people on the Hawaiian island of Kauai are still without power after Hurricane Lowell hit there earlier this week. The Category 2 storm damaged homes and downed trees across the island with wind gusts of over 90 miles an hour. It was finally downgraded to a tropical storm late Tuesday night. A pair of incumbents did not do well in Wednesday's Rhode Island primary elections. Scott Carr has the details.
2: Reports say incumbent Governor Dan McKee and the mayor of the state's largest city, Providence Mayor Brett Smiley, both lost their respective Democratic primaries. McKee lost to former CVS executive Helena Folks, whom he beat in a five-way primary 4 years ago, while Mayor Smiley lost to Democratic Socialist State Representative David Morales. I'm Scott Carr.
1: Former NHL player, coach, and hockey analyst Barry Melrose has died at the age of 70. Melrose was diagnosed with Parkinson's disease in 2023, leading to his retirement from ESPN after he joined the network in 1996. He coached Wayne Gretzky and the Los Angeles Kings, reaching the Stanley Cup final in 1993 in his first of three seasons with the team. He also had an 11-year career on the ice across the NHL, AHL, and WHA. I'm Tammy Trujillo.
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9: Skies stay clear tonight with lows dropping to 49 and west winds around 15. Tomorrow brings more clear skies with highs in the upper 70s, and tomorrow night stays clear as lows settle into the mid-50s. Friday looks sunny with highs in the low 80s, winds shifting around to the south at 15. Then on Saturday, showers are possible with highs in the upper 70s, lows in the low 50s, and a west wind at 10.

0: 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You're plugged into Intelligence for Your Life on the John Tesh Radio Show. And this is a 10-second test to gauge your lifespan, your longevity. First, lift your knee until your thigh is parallel to the ground, and then see if you can balance on one foot for 10 seconds. I suggest you have a chair nearby. According to a study in the British Journal of Sports Medicine, people 50 years old and up who could not pass the 10-second test had a higher risk of dying from any cause over the next 10 years. Now, that's correlation, not causation. So just because you can't balance for 10 seconds doesn't necessarily mean your health is in trouble. It does mean a trip to the doctor might be in order, or to a Pilates class. That's because balance and muscle strength are major factors in overall health. Now, if you struggled with the 10-second test, and I do on one side because I have such a bad ankle, it's okay, say the experts. Doing a few body weight exercises two or three times a week is going to make a difference. It's what I do. So think lunges and squats and step-ups. I also do bridges, if you've ever seen those. These are exercises that don't require equipment, and they can be done anywhere. So start doing these a lot, regularly, and your overall health will improve, and you're going to pass that 10-second longevity test in no time.
1: Intelligence for your life.
0: And coming up, when you think of germy things in the bathroom, you think of the toilet, the bathtub, the sink, right? But here's something that needs cleaning and replacing, too. It's your hairbrush. In a moment, I'll tell you why dermatologists are saying a dirty hairbrush can lead to lots of stuff you don't want.

Rasco Flats, Tim McGraw, the Judds and Toby Keith, they all play here. Bog Country, 101.3.

0: racking them up. 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
2: The Seahawks and the Patriots kicked off the new season of the NFL, and Seattle's defense called game.
3: May, shotgun snap, looks to the end zone. Now he wants to throw it up for grabs. He does. Intercepted. Can he keep his toes in? He did. It's intercepted in the end zone. Holy catfish, the third pick of the night by the Seahawks.
2: You heard it on the Seahawks radio network. They had a comeback win over the Patriots, coming out on top 13-10. Seattle lost their starting quarterback, Sam Darnold, who suffered a hip injury during the opening drive of the game. Backup quarterback Drew Lock threw for 187 yards and a touchdown in the win. In baseball, the Dodgers have won 7 in a row after crushing the Reds 14-1. Braves held on 8-6 against the Cubs. Rays defeated the Braves 7-2. And the Phillies took down the Astros 11-7.
4: Overnight skies stay mostly clear. Lows in the upper 40s. Today, tops out in the upper 70s under clear skies. Tonight, stays clear too, with lows in the mid-50s. Tomorrow turns bright and sunny. Highs in the low 80s, winds out of the south at 15. Saturday brings a chance of rain with very little accumulation expected. Highs in the upper 70s, lows in the low 50s. Winds shifting west at 10.
5: Welcome back to another episode of The Germ Report. When you think of germy things in the bathroom, you think of the toilet, the bathtub, and the sink, right? But now, this is important. Here's something that needs cleaning and replacing, too. It's our hairbrush. So this is the latest from dermatologist Dr. Sipora Shanehouse. She says a dirty hairbrush can make clean hair look awful, dirty and greasy and weighed down because of all the gunk that's built up. All kinds of stuff, styling products, oils, and over time, a dirty hairbrush can become a breeding ground for dust and dust mites and bacteria and yeast, which can lead to dandruff. And if you're trying to control your dandruff, every time you use the dirty brush, you're making things worse. So here's what she said you should do. First, remove the hair from it after each use. Give it a thorough cleaning once a week. You can use a child's toothbrush to scrub it with a bit of baby shampoo. That works. Then let your brush dry overnight. And replace your brush every 6 months. How many times have you replaced your brush? I can't even think about it. Can't even remember it. Years? If it's plastic, she says, replace it when the bristles are melted or missing. Good stuff.
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5: And coming up, we'll discuss your credit score and your relationship. New research is showing that one of the best predictors of relationship success is your credit score. And it doesn't matter if your score is high or low, as long as your partner's score is close to yours. We'll get into it next.

0: Log Country is W267CO Sparta and WBOG Toma.
1: President Trump is telling supporters that although his name is not on the November ballot, they should vote as if it is.
2: So I'm asking you to pretend that I'm on the ballot. I'm on the ballot. I'm on the ballot. Just one more time.
1: Republicans gathered Wednesday in Dallas for the party's first midterm convention, an event built to spotlight Trump in the final stretch of the election cycle. Trump acknowledged the historical challenge facing the party that controls the White House during midterms, declaring, quote, "We're going to change that." He also repeated familiar themes like border security, tax cuts, and energy production, and even promised $5,000 dividend checks for adults if Republicans retain Congress, without explaining how that plan would be funded. Trump's approval ratings are at an all-time low, and the party's worried about MAGA voters not turning out in large numbers, historically a problem for Republicans when Trump is not running. A pair of incumbents did not do well in Wednesday's Rhode Island primary elections. Scott Carr has details.
3: Reports say incumbent Governor Dan McKee and the mayor of the state's largest city, Providence Mayor Brett Smiley, both lost their respective Democratic primaries. McKee lost to former CVS executive Helena Folks, whom he beat in a five-way primary 4 years ago, while Mayor Smiley lost to Democratic Socialist State Representative David Morales. I'm Scott Carr.
1: Apple's coming out with its first ever foldable phone. The tech giant unveiled the new iPhone Duo during its Surprise and Shine event on Wednesday. It will cost about $2,000 and be available for pre-order starting October 16th. Apple also debuted the iPhone 18 Pro and the Pro Max, which hit shelves on September 18th. The event was the first annual fall showcase to be held under new CEO John Ternus. The Seahawks took down the Patriots 13-10 to open the NFL regular season. Week one continues from the land down under on Thursday when the Rams and 49ers duel in Australia. I'm Tammy Trujillo.
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0: Overnight skies stay mostly clear. Lows in the upper 40s. Today, tops out in the upper 70s under clear skies. Tonight, stays clear too, with lows in the mid-50s. Tomorrow turns bright and sunny. Highs in the low 80s, winds out of the south at 15. Saturday brings a chance of rain with very little accumulation expected. Highs in the upper 70s, lows in the low 50s. Winds shifting west at 10.
7: Okay, let's spend a moment talking about your credit score and your relationship. We've had some data on this before. Now there's another study from the Federal Reserve. They're saying credit scores will predict which relationships will succeed and which won't. This is big, and here's why. First, people with high credit scores are more likely to seek out a long-term relationship and stick with it. Economist Jane Dacko says it's because a high credit score is indicative of somebody who's trustworthy and responsible enough to follow through on their commitments. Also, the closer a couple's scores are to each other, the closer their relationship. This is big. Don't miss this. Whether it's high or low, couples whose scores differ by less than 75 points are twice as likely to stay together as those with wildly different scores. It's because credit scores reflect values and personality traits. For example, low scores are often linked with spenders. High ones are linked to savers. Makes sense, right? And couples where one person is a saver and one is a spender are less likely to form a lasting relationship. It's just a fact.
8: Intelligence for your life.
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Martina, Willie, and Winona. We're on a first-name basis. 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
2: The Seahawks and the Patriots kicked off the new season of the NFL, and Seattle's defense called game.
3: May, shotgun snap, looks to the end zone. Now he wants to throw it up for grabs. He does. It's intercepted. Did he keep his toes in? Did he keep his toes in? He did. It's intercepted in the end zone. Holy catfish, the third pick of the night by the Seahawks.
2: You heard it on the Seahawks radio network. They had a 13-10 comeback win over the Patriots, even though they lost Sam Darnold in the opening drive of the game due to a hip injury, but reports are that Darnold's CT scan came back clean. The doctors ruled out a fracture, but he is set to undergo an MRI on Thursday. In baseball, the Dodgers have won 7 in a row after crushing the Reds 14-1. Shohei Ohtani is officially headed to the 15-day IL and will be replaced by top outfield prospect Josue De Paula, while the Brewers held on 8-6 against the Cubs.
4: Overnight skies stay mostly clear, lows in the upper 40s. Today, tops out in the upper 70s under clear skies. Tonight, stays clear too, with lows in the mid-50s. Tomorrow turns bright and sunny, highs in the low 80s, winds out of the south at 15. Saturday brings a chance of rain with very little accumulation expected. Highs in the upper 70s, lows in the low 50s, winds shifting west at 10.
5: I want to ask you a personal question. Are you the type of person who spills their food and gets stains on their clothes? If so, science says it's not because you and I are klutzy. It's a sign of our intelligence. I can't wait to tell my wife. Science author Steve Johnson says intelligent people use their brains differently. For example, when any of us raises a glass to our mouth, our brain enters calculation mode. It starts estimating how heavy the glass is, how we should hold it, and the angle it should be to get to our mouth without spilling it. But those who are intelligent have other things they're thinking about, not just how the glass will reach their lips, and that's why they spill more often. Johnson says the more unorganized your brain is, the more intelligent you are. So you're not just clumsy, your brain just prefers to deal with more important things than taking a sip without spilling it. I'm liking this a lot. If you've ever seen one of my shirts. That's what you can tell the dry cleaner, by the way, when you drop off your stained sweater.
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1: Papa drove a truck nearly all his life. You know it drove Mama crazy being a trucker's wife. The part she couldn't handle was being alone. I guess she needed more to hold than just a telephone.

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1: President Trump says the first 2 years of his second term have been the most successful 2 years in the history of the presidency. Mark Mayfield has details.
2: Trump is headlining the first ever midterm Republican National Committee convention in Dallas.
3: Vote Republican and we will leave the world in our dust for generations to come. There'll be nothing like it.
2: Trump will also deliver the closing address on Thursday while Vice President Vance headlines the second night's keynote. The convention aims to showcase candidates in key swing districts as control of the House and Senate are up for grabs. I'm Mark Mayfield.
1: The president doesn't expect gas prices to come back down before the midterm elections. He told reporters at Joint Base Andrews that oil prices will tumble and he expects gas will be below $2 a gallon right after the midterms. His comments come as AAA reported the national average for a gallon of regular gasoline was $4.22 on Wednesday. The NYPD is reportedly well prepared for Friday's historic 9/11 commemoration in Lower Manhattan. Police Commissioner Jessica Tisch says security will be tighter than ever for a 9/11 remembrance ceremony, calling it a massive operation.
4: That operation reflects both the significance of the 25th anniversary and the attendance of dignitaries, former presidents.
1: Tisch also said there'll be counterterrorism and heavy weapons teams, counterterrorism drones, and thousands of police officers. She emphasized that while there are no credible threats to the ceremony, the NYPD will remain vigilant for any emerging threats. A new study shows walking at a faster pace can make up for a lower step count when it comes to reducing the risk of early death. Researchers at Monash University and the University of Sydney looked at the intensity of the steps in a study of some 65,000 middle-aged adults. The study concluded the benefits were about the same for those doing 5,000 to 7,500 daily steps at a lower stepping pace and those doing under 5,000 daily steps but at a higher stepping pace. I'm Tammy Trujillo.
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8: Overnight skies stay mostly clear. Lows in the upper 40s. Today, tops out in the upper 70s under clear skies. Tonight, stays clear too, with lows in the mid-50s. Tomorrow turns bright and sunny. Highs in the low 80s, winds out of the south at 15. Saturday brings a chance of rain with very little accumulation expected. Highs in the upper 70s, lows in the low 50s. Winds shifting west at 10.
9: Okay, my intelligent friends, have you ever noticed that your workspace feels colder in the afternoon than in the morning? It's not because the air conditioning's been running all day. It's because you just ate lunch. According to licensed nutritionist and dietitian Nora Saul, our body directs blood away from our muscles and tissues to help us digest a meal. So even if you didn't need a sweater at your desk in the morning, be sure to have one for after lunch.

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1: From the Fox Sports Studios in Los Angeles, here's Monsi Bolaños.
2: The Seahawks and the Patriots kicked off the new season of the NFL, and Seattle's defense called game.
3: May, shotgun snap, looks to the end zone. Now he wants to throw it up for grabs. He does. It's intercepted. Did he keep his toes in? Did he keep his toes in? He did. It's intercepted in the end zone. Holy catfish, the third pick of the night by the Seahawks.
2: You heard it on the Seahawks radio network. They had a 13-10 comeback win over the Patriots, even though they lost Sam Darnold in the opening drive of the game due to a hip injury. But reports are that Darnold's CT scan came back clean. The doctors ruled out a fracture, but he is set to undergo an MRI on Thursday. In baseball, the Dodgers have won 7 in a row after crushing the Reds 14-1. Shohei Ohtani is officially headed to the 15-day IL and will be replaced by top outfield prospect Josue DePaula, while the Brewers held on 8-6 against the Cubs.
4: Overnight skies stay mostly clear, lows in the upper 40s. Today, tops out in the upper 70s under clear skies. Tonight, stays clear too, with lows in the mid-50s. Tomorrow turns bright and sunny, highs in the low 80s, winds out of the south at 15. Saturday brings a chance of rain with very little accumulation expected. Highs in the upper 70s, lows in the low 50s, winds shifting west at 10.
5: Well, you know, Gib, I'm getting to that age where every time I can't remember some celebrity's name, I'm like, uh-oh.
6: Oh, yeah.
5: It's like memory problems. Well, researchers at Radboud University in the Netherlands, they did this. They took 72 people. They had them memorize a set of picture locations.
6: Okay.
5: And then exercise for 35 minutes, some right away, and then some exercised 4 hours later. So, turns out only the four-hour group remembered more with stronger activity in the brain's memory center. So what they're saying is if we wait 4 hours, the workout hits while our brain is still filing the material away.
6: So what a fantastic – so first of all, we know that exercise boosts brain power, right? Exercise is medicine. It helps with so many different conditions. We know it boosts brain power. So now you've just got to know. You've got to time that workout with 4 hours after you exercise. It will set – and it just set it and forget it. You'll never forget. Set it and you'll never forget it. If you exercise 4 hours after you work out, we know that this is beneficial. By all means, please get out there and exercise. And if you could only exercise 35 minutes after studying, then go for it. Otherwise, if you got to memorize something, wait that 4 hours.
5: Yeah, and if you want to see if your brain and your memory is better than Gibbs, what is that? Am I smarter than Gib Jordan?
6: Yeah, am I smarter than a fifth grader?
5: That's
6: and the
5: is.
6: Answer is neither of us is smarter than a fifth grader.
5: You can take the brain and memory quiz at Tesh.com. That's TESH.com.

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1: President Trump says the first 2 years of his second term have been the most successful 2 years in the history of the presidency. Mark Mayfield has details.
2: Trump is headlining the first ever midterm Republican National Committee convention in Dallas.
3: Vote Republican and we will leave the world in our dust for generations to come. There'll be nothing like it.
2: Trump will also deliver the closing address on Thursday while Vice President Vance headlines the second night's keynote. The convention aims to showcase candidates in key swing districts as control of the House and Senate are up for grabs. I'm Mark Mayfield.
1: The president doesn't expect gas prices to come back down before the midterm elections. He told reporters at Joint Base Andrews that oil prices will tumble and he expects gas will be below $2 a gallon right after the midterms. His comments come as AAA reported the national average for a gallon of regular gasoline was $4.22 on Wednesday. The NYPD is reportedly well prepared for Friday's historic 9/11 commemoration in Lower Manhattan. Police Commissioner Jessica Tisch says security will be tighter than ever for a 9/11 remembrance ceremony, calling it a massive operation.
4: That operation reflects both the significance of the 25th anniversary and the attendance of dignitaries, former presidents.
1: Tisch also said there'll be counterterrorism and heavy weapons teams, counterterrorism drones, and thousands of police officers. She emphasized that while there are no credible threats to the ceremony, the NYPD will remain vigilant for any emerging threats. A new study shows walking at a faster pace can make up for a lower step count when it comes to reducing the risk of early death. Researchers at Monash University and the University of Sydney looked at the intensity of the steps in a study of some 65,000 middle-aged adults. The study concluded the benefits were about the same for those doing 5,000 to 7,500 daily steps at a lower stepping pace and those doing under 5,000 daily steps but at a higher stepping pace. I'm Tammy Trujillo.
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3: Overnight skies stay mostly clear, lows in the upper 40s. Today, tops out in the upper 70s under clear skies. Tonight, stays clear too, with lows in the mid-50s. Tomorrow turns bright and sunny, highs in the low 80s, winds out of the south at 15. Saturday brings a chance of rain with very little accumulation expected. Highs in the upper 70s, lows in the low 50s, winds shifting west at 10.
4: My name is John Tesh, proud to be with you for Intelligence for Your Life. And check it out. Did you know there's a scientific reason why we wake up feeling stiff and achy? Essentially, our body's anti-inflammatory system does change overnight. And while we're asleep, some of the chemicals that help keep inflammation under control naturally decrease. Plus, the synovial fluid inside our joints, which is the slippery stuff that helps them move smoothly, it's not circulating as much and can become thicker when we're lying still for hours. Makes sense, right? But once we get up and once we start moving again, that joint fluid begins circulating again and our anti-inflammatory proteins are activated. Yeah, the key takeaway here is once we get up and start moving again, things start to improve.
5: Intelligence for Your Life with John Tesh.
4: Coming up, what we think about while we're waiting can make the wait easier or harder. So I'll tell you which thoughts can make waiting seem shorter or longer, according to a study in the Journal of Organizational Behavior.

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2: The Seahawks and the Patriots kicked off the new season of the NFL, and Seattle's defense called game.
3: May, shotgun snap, looks to the end zone. Now he looks to throw it up for grabs. He does. It's intercepted. Did he keep his toes in? He did. It's intercepted in the end zone. Catfish, the third pick of the night by the Seahawks.
2: You heard it on the Seahawks radio network. They had a 13-10 comeback win over the Patriots, even though they lost Sam Darnold in the opening drive of the game due to a hip injury. But reports are that Darnold's CT scan came back clean. The doctors ruled out a fracture, but he is set to undergo an MRI on Thursday. In baseball, the Dodgers have won 7 in a row after crushing the Reds 14-1. Shohei Ohtani is officially headed to the 15-day IL and will be replaced by top outfield prospect Josue DePaula, while the Brewers held on 8-6 against the Cubs.
4: Overnight skies stay mostly clear, lows in the upper 40s. Today, tops out in the upper 70s under clear skies. Tonight, stays clear too, with lows in the mid-50s. Tomorrow turns bright and sunny. Highs in the low 80s, winds out of the south at 15. Saturday brings a chance of rain with very little accumulation expected. Highs in the upper 70s, lows in the low 50s, winds shifting west at 10.
5: Now, did you know what we think about while we're waiting can make the wait easier or harder? Follow me here. This will be a conversation starter. A study in the Journal of Organizational Behavior looked at how people reacted to having to wait. And they found there's a big difference in how people feel while waiting, depending on whether they're a concrete thinker or an abstract thinker. So, for example, let's say you're waiting for a friend who's late. An example of concrete thinking is, oh, she must have gotten stuck in traffic. It's a real-world-based scenario, concrete thinking. An example of abstract thinking would be, oh, she's late because she doesn't care about me and probably didn't want to come anyway. One is a more realistic mental picture. The other is something you're making up in your head. And when we think abstract thoughts like that, we're more likely to get mad and have negative emotions. Also, when we think abstractly, the wait seems longer than if we think concretely.
6: Intelligence for your life.
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5: And coming up,

Texting is a quick and convenient way to communicate, of course, but there are certain things we should never do by text message. I'll share the list, including why we should never share bad news via text, whether you got fired, dented the car, or you're canceling a date. The research on this is next.

Brasco Flats, Tim McGraw, the Judds and Toby Keith, they all play here. 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
1: Former President George W. Bush is reflecting on the September 11th attacks, a defining moment in his presidency. Mark Mayfield has that story.
2: Speaking at his presidential library in Dallas ahead of the 25th anniversary of the attacks, Bush called 9/11 a clarifying moment for his administration as they realized they were vulnerable to attack based on what we believe. Speaking along with former Secretary of State Condoleezza Rice, Bush talked about how Americans stepped up to volunteer and join the military to help a country in trouble. He talked about the first responders, their grieving families, and those who wanted reassurance. Bush will be in New York City Friday along with other former presidents for a remembrance ceremony. I'm Mark Mayfield.
1: Convicted quadruple murderer Brian Koberger wants a new judge to preside over his request to have his guilty plea withdrawn and a new trial. That story from Brad Ford.
3: Brian Koberger previously filed for post-conviction relief. He claims his guilty plea was made under false pretenses with bad advice from his attorneys. Koberger also wants the trial to be held in Moscow, Idaho, where the killings happened. His motion claims comments from Judge Stephen Hippler went beyond the scope of the court's ability by calling him the worst of the worst. I'm Brad Ford.
1: A federal judge in Miami is rejecting Andrew and Tristan Tate's bid to be released from custody as they fight extradition to the United Kingdom on rape and sex trafficking charges. In her order, Magistrate Judge Lauren Lewis wrote that the influencers failed to meet their burden to demonstrate they do not present a risk of flight or danger to the community, or that special circumstances warrant their release. The Tates have been held in federal detention since July following their arrest in Miami on the UK warrant. The Seahawks took down the New England Patriots 13-10 in Seattle as the NFL regular season kicked off Wednesday with a Super Bowl 60 rematch. Week 1 continues from the land down under later today when the Rams and 49ers face off in Australia. And more than a dozen games are on the traditional Sunday slate, culminating in an NFC East showdown between the Cowboys and Giants. I'm Tammy Trujillo.
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7: Overnight skies stay mostly clear. Lows in the upper 40s. Today,

tops out in the upper 70s under clear skies. Tonight stays clear too, with lows in the mid-50s. Tomorrow turns bright and sunny. Highs in the low 80s, winds out of the south at 15. Saturday brings a chance of rain with very little accumulation expected. Highs in the upper 70s, lows in the low 50s, winds shifting west at 10.

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2: The Seahawks and the Patriots kicked off the new season of the NFL, and Seattle's defense called game.
3: May, shotgun snap, looks to the end zone. Now he wants to throw it up for grabs. He does. It's intercepted. Did he keep his toes in? Did he keep his toes in? He did. It's intercepted in the end zone. Holy catfish, the third pick of the night by the Seahawks.
2: You heard it on the Seahawks radio network. They had a 13-10 comeback win over the Patriots, even though they lost Sam Darnold in the opening drive of the game due to a hip injury. But reports are that Darnold's CT scan came back clean. The doctors ruled out a fracture, but he is set to undergo an MRI on Thursday. In baseball, the Dodgers have won 7 in a row after crushing the Reds 14-1. Shohei Ohtani is officially headed to the 15-day IL and will be replaced by top outfield prospect Josue DePaula, while the Brewers held on 8-6 against the Cubs.
4: Overnight skies stay mostly clear, lows in the upper 40s. Today, tops out in the upper 70s under clear skies. Tonight, stays clear too, with lows in the mid-50s. Tomorrow turns bright and sunny, highs in the low 80s, winds out of the south at 15. Saturday brings a chance of rain with very little accumulation expected. Highs in the upper 70s, lows in the low 50s, winds shifting west at 10.

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1: The NYPD is reportedly well prepared for Friday's historic 9/11 commemoration in Lower Manhattan. Police Commissioner Jessica Tisch says security will be tighter than ever for a 9/11 remembrance ceremony, calling it a massive operation.
2: That operation reflects both the significance of the 25th anniversary and the attendance of dignitaries, former presidents,

0: dumb, weak Democrats. President Trump says he would consider pardoning his former longtime attorney, Michael Cohen. Scott Carr has more from Washington.
1: President Trump told reporters he was disappointed in how the legal system treated his former longtime attorney and fixer when Cohen testified in Trump's 2024 New York hush money trial. Trump claims they forced Cohen to say things that he didn't want to say and that he didn't believe. Cohen has not at any time recanted his testimony, but has said he felt pressured by prosecutors to testify against Trump. I'm Scott Carr.
0: And Apple fans will soon be able to get their hands on the company's first ever foldable iPhone. The tech giant unveiled the new iPhone Duo during its Surprise and Shine event on Wednesday. It will cost about $2,000 and it will be available to pre-order starting October the 16th. Apple also debuted the iPhone 18 Pro and Pro Max, which hit the shelves on September the 18th. The event was the first annual fall showcase to be held under new CEO John Ternus. I'm Mark Mayfield.
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3: Sunshine holds through the morning with a high of 78. Tonight stays clear, lows near 55. Tomorrow turns mostly sunny, highs in the low 80s, south winds at 15. Tomorrow night brings partly cloudy skies, a low in the low 60s, south winds near 10. Saturday looks partly cloudy, highs in the upper 70s, lows in the upper 40s. Sunday brings a few clouds with a high in the low 70s.

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I try to think about Elvis on your 70s, 80s, 90s, and early 2000s country station, Bog Country 101.3, AM 1460, and worldwide on the web. 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Good morning. Welcome. I'm the early bird, Robin John. It's Thursday. May feel like Wednesday. Let's do it together for a while.

0: 55 years ago. 1971, it was John Denver's first charting song. Did quite well, both on the pop charts and country charts. It's amazing what a resurgence it's had in the last few years, especially with international NFL football games. I know in Germany they sing it at every game. They may even do it for their soccer games over there. Take Me Home, Country Roads. A lot of this music does that for me. John Denver has so many great songs. He was a 75 Entertainer of the Year, by the way. Bog Country 101.3, a little bit cooler than yesterday. Not much, though. Tell you more coming up. Good morning.
1: Man, I've been working too hard. 10-hour days and I'm tired. Damn, this knuckle busted. 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

0: the thunder rolls. Garth Brooks, Bog Country, 101.3. It won't be rolling today or tonight, or tomorrow for that matter. Tomorrow night, maybe. We'll get the check on the weather in a few minutes here. 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The Cashton FFA is hosting a farm toy show as part of Cashton Fall Fest. That's this Saturday in the high school gym from 9 to 3. There'll be a tractor contest and farm display contest, and we get to vote on it. Voting is by the public. Two monetary awards for best of show. It's not too late to enter either. This is Saturday. Contact the Cashton Community Club. 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But yeah, it's in the high school gym Saturday from 9 to 3. Cashton Fall Fest, by the way, starts tomorrow. They're 79th. 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
5: The Seahawks and the Patriots kicked off the new season of the NFL, and Seattle's defense called game.
6: May, shotgun snap, looks to the end zone. Now he wants to throw it up for grabs. He does. It's intercepted. Did he keep his toes in? Did he keep his toes in? He did. It's intercepted in the end zone. Holy catfish, the third pick of the night by the Seahawks.
5: You heard it on the Seahawks radio network. They had a 13-10 comeback win over the Patriots, even though they lost Sam Darnold in the opening drive of the game due to a hip injury. But reports are that Darnold's CT scan came back clean. The doctors ruled out a fracture, but he is set to undergo an MRI on Thursday. In baseball, the Dodgers have won 7 in a row after crushing the Reds 14-1. Shohei Ohtani is officially headed to the 15-day IL and will be replaced by top outfield prospect Josue DePaula, while the Brewers held on 8-6 against the Cubs.
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8: Sunshine holds through the morning with a high of 78. Tonight stays clear, lows near 55. Tomorrow turns mostly sunny, highs in the low 80s, south winds at 15. Tomorrow night brings partly cloudy skies, a low in the low 60s, south winds near 10. Saturday looks partly cloudy, highs in the upper 70s, lows in the upper 40s. Sunday brings a few clouds with a high in the low 70s.

0: 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Bog Country, 101.3. It's why you're here.
1: We went out last night.

The song that started it all for him, Mark Chestnut, Too Cold at Home. Bog Country 101.3, or First News of the Morning, 6 minutes away. Here's Joe Nichols.

0: cuts and energy production, and even promised $5,000 dividend checks for adults if Republicans retain Congress without explaining how the plan would be funded. Trump's approval ratings are at an all-time low, and the party is worried about MAGA's voters not turning out in large numbers, historically a problem for Republicans when Trump is not running. Helena Foulkes is the winner of the Democratic primary for Rhode Island governor. The former CVS executive defeated incumbent governor Dan McKee. It was a rematch after McKee defeated Foulkes in a five-way primary 4 years ago. Today marks 1 year since conservative activist Charlie Kirk was shot to death during a public speaking event on the campus of Utah Valley University. More from Mark Mayfield.
1: The 31-year-old left behind a wife, Erica Kirk, now CEO of his Turning Point USA organization, and their two young children. Reflecting on this week's anniversary in an essay for the New York Times, Erica Kirk noted that the grief is there always, but said she's learning that mourning and living life at the same time are part of the rhythm of grief. President Trump mourned Charlie Kirk's passing at the time, calling the incident a dark moment for America and saying his voice had now become bigger and grander than ever before. Tyler Robinson, the man charged with Kirk's murder, has pleaded not guilty.
0: On Wall Street, before the opening bell, stock futures are inching higher as traders are bracing for a wholesale inflation report. I'm Michael Kastner.
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3: A single vehicle crashed shortly before 2 yesterday afternoon in the town of Hillsboro, injured a Hillsboro teenager. 17-year-old Dominic Kirkpatrick was traveling west on Highway 33 near Grimm Road and lost control, going off the road, overturning, and coming to rest on its side near a building. Kirkpatrick was treated and released from the hospital. He was wearing a seatbelt and airbags were deployed. Meanwhile, a 57-year-old Minnesota woman was injured in a motorcycle crash in rural Ontario Sunday morning. Sheila Stewart of Schaefer, Minnesota, lost control of her motorcycle while traveling on Highway 33. She was transported to the hospital with her injuries. She was wearing a full-face helmet and protective gear that limited the severity of her injuries. The State Department of Transportation has announced new funding for EV stations across the state. Eau Claire, Prairie du Chien, and Viroqua will be among those communities getting new EV charging stations. Westby Cooperative Creamery in Vernon County revealing results of a $14 million expansion. The co-op announced last year plans to install new refrigeration systems, 10,000-gallon tanks, and a 30,000-gallon milk silo. The installations are complete and the results are being seen this week. Those updates are expected to allow for an increase in production volume and a reduction in production time. Well, from wineries and corn mazes to orchards and farm stays, Governor Evers has officially proclaimed today through November 1st as Wisconsin's agricultural tourism fall season. And the Adams County Fair gets underway today in Friendship. It'll run through Sunday. Now you're up to date. Boomer Gala, Magnum Media News. 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
4: Sunshine holds through the morning with a high of 78. Tonight stays clear, lows near 55. Tomorrow turns mostly sunny, highs in the low 80s, south winds at 15. Tomorrow night brings partly cloudy skies, a low in the low 60s, south winds near 10. Saturday looks partly cloudy, highs in the upper 70s, lows in the upper 40s. Sunday brings a few clouds with a high in the low 70s.

0: Brad Paisley. We danced. Dancing our way through a short work week. Busy weekend ahead of us. The Adams County Fair kicks off today. A couple of car shows to tell you about this weekend, too. Bog Country.
1: Going out of my mind these days. Like I'm walking around in a haze.

0: George Strait, Keith Urban, Randy Travis. They all play here. Bog Country 101.3.
1: Hello, darling. 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

0: Hello, darling. Conway Twitty, Bog Country 101.3. The opening of the NFL season last night. The defending Super Bowl champions come from behind and win. Seattle playing the Patriots. It was a rematch of Super Bowl 60. Bad news, though. First game, first quarterback injury. Sam Darnold of Seattle didn't play the second half. So I got a hip injury. We've got sports coming up shortly. So game two of the season is in Melbourne, Australia. Kickoff tonight at 7:35. The 49ers and Rams, you can watch that game on Netflix. The first of nine international games this year. Last year they played seven. So week one underway tonight. Week three, it'll be in Rio de Janeiro, the Ravens and Cowboys. There's games, three games in London for weeks 4, 5, and 6, then Paris in week 7, Madrid in week 9, Munich, Germany, week 10, and wrapping up the international games this year, it'll be week 11 in Mexico City, where the Vikings take on the 49ers. But I was looking at this schedule. The Jaguars, Jacksonville Jaguars, they play in London two consecutive weeks, in weeks 5 and 6, so they must be staying over there that time, I would think. From the East Coast, Jackson, Florida, Jacksonville, Florida, over to London. That'll be in October. And the Packers, of course, taking on the Vikings. 3:25 on Fox, and that is Sunday afternoon. Go Pack, go. The beginning of a long season. We've got sports in 30 seconds. The Brewers swept the Cubs. They won last night, 8-6. We'll get more on that later this morning as well. Forecast is on the way. We've got Carrie Underwood. A lot of things going on this morning. Bog Country 101.3.
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3: The Seahawks and the Patriots kicked off the new season of the NFL, and Seattle's defense called game.
4: May, shotgun snap, looks to the end zone. Now he wants to throw it up for grabs. He does. It's intercepted. Did he keep his toes in? He did. It's intercepted in the end zone. Catfish, the third pick of the night by the Seahawks.
3: You heard it on the Seahawks radio network. They had a 13-10 comeback win over the Patriots, even though they lost Sam Darnold in the opening drive of the game due to a hip injury. But reports are that Darnold's CT scan came back clean. The doctors ruled out a fracture, but he is set to undergo an MRI on Thursday. In baseball, the Dodgers have won 7 in a row after crushing the Reds 14-1. Shohei Ohtani is officially headed to the 15-day IL and will be replaced by top outfield prospect Josue De Paula, while the Brewers held on 8-6 against the Cubs.
5: You don't have to look too far to see living proof of Washington's failures.
6: Hi, Larry.
7: Rebecca, good morning.
5: It's endless money for foreign wars and nothing to increase costs for hardworking families.
6: So you got your little calves.
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5: I'm Rebecca Cook. 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
10: Yeah, thank you.
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14: Sunshine holds through the morning with a high of 78. Tonight stays clear, lows near 55. Tomorrow turns mostly sunny, highs in the low 80s, south winds at 15. Tomorrow night brings partly cloudy skies, a low in the low 60s, south winds near 10. Saturday looks partly cloudy, highs in the upper 70s, lows in the upper 40s. Sunday brings a few clouds with a high in the low 70s.

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0: George Strait, Write This Down. Bog Country 101.3. Temps this morning about 15 degrees cooler than yesterday. Fort McCoy had 70 degrees yesterday, 54 this morning. Oak Field at 54 degrees, Sparta 55, Black River Falls, Toma, and Mauston all at 54. And La Crosse is at 57 right now. Looking for highs, another 20 degrees or so, upper 70s for this 10th day of September. And it's Thursday, short work week. You thought it was hump day Wednesday? No, you're closer to the weekend than you think. Billy Currington's here shortly, Bog Country 101.3.
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3: Here are some of the stories we are working on this morning. Two separate accidents in Vernon County, one involving a motorcycle and one a vehicle, result in injuries. Westby Cooperative Creamery reveals expansion results. 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And today marks the statewide proclamation kickoff of Wisconsin's agricultural fall tourism season. The Adams County Fair gets underway today in Friendship. It'll run through this Sunday. Some patchy fog to deal with early this morning, then turning sunny and upper 70s.
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0: Trace. Trace Adkins, this ain't no thinking thing. Now, sometimes we have the tendency to overthink, don't we? A Bog Country Thursday morning with Rob and John. News is on the way in about 8 minutes. Here's Dirks Bentley.
1: These old boots still got a lot of ground. 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

Carrasco Flats, Tim McGraw, the Judds and Toby Keith, they all play here. 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
1: President Trump says even though his name is not on the November ballot, supporters should vote like it is. Republicans gathered Wednesday in Dallas for the party's first midterm convention, with Trump acknowledging the historical challenge facing the party that controls the White House during midterms.
2: Because if we lose, you're going to lose your border. You're going to lose your tax cuts. You're going to lose your safety and security. You're going to lose your wealth.
1: Trump went on to promise $5,000 dividend checks for American adults if Republicans retain Congress, without explaining how the plan would be funded. Helena Foulkes is the winner of yesterday's Democratic primary for Rhode Island governor. The former CVS executive defeated incumbent Governor Dan McKee, making him the first sitting governor to lose a primary since 2018. Former New York City Mayor Rudy Giuliani is responding to newly released documents showing air quality in Lower Manhattan in the months after the 9/11 terror attacks was not safe. More from Scott Pringle in New York.
3: Firefighter union heads and Mayor Zoran Mamdani criticized past mayor administrations for not disclosing air quality data around Ground Zero. Giuliani's administration was in charge at the time of the attacks. Ted Goodman, a spokesperson for Giuliani, says the EPA declared the air safe, but then later apologized, saying it did the best it could with the knowledge available at the time. Goodman went on to accuse Mamdani of trying to score political points and trying to blame local officials rather than radical Islam, he says, for 9/11.
1: An Anthropic safety researcher says there's a greater than 10% chance AI could kill all humans within the next decade. More from Mark Mayfield.
4: Evan Hubinger's comments come hours after another Anthropic researcher, Jacob Coxon, resigned. Coxon claims leading AI labs are racing toward superintelligence without adequate safeguards. He says neither Anthropic nor OpenAI are acting responsibly and are gambling with our lives.
1: I'm Michael Kastner.
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Sunshine holds through the morning with a high of 78. Tonight stays clear, lows near 55. Tomorrow turns mostly sunny, highs in the low 80s, south winds at 15. Tomorrow night brings partly cloudy skies, a low in the low 60s, south winds near 10. Saturday looks partly cloudy, highs in the upper 70s, lows in the upper 40s. Sunday brings a few clouds with a high in the low 70s.

Patty Loveless, Blog Country 101.3. You can feel bad if it makes you feel better. Well, this should make you feel better. The weather, sunshine all day today, highs in the upper 70s. So if you plan on doing some mudding, four-wheeling, you might have to wait until tomorrow night and find a puddle of water somewhere. Brad Paisley on Blog Country.

0: Brooks and Dunn, Kix and Ronnie, with what is widely considered one of the greatest and most influential line dancing songs of all time. Were you a line dancer, or are you? Boot Scootin' Boogie, number one for a month, August of 1992, 34 years ago. Bog Country 101.3, this must be the weekend for car shows because we have three of them to tell you about. Part of Cashton's Fall Fest, their car and bike shows from 9 to 2 on Saturday. And then Toma's Neighborhood Block Party, Recreation Park, they have a car, truck, motorcycle show from noon to 2, registration at 10. 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We've got more on the Milston Memorial Park show on Saturday, right here. 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

0: Garth Brooks. Two of a kind working on a full house. On Bog Country 101.3, the Milwaukee Brewers, we've been saying this for weeks, with the best record in baseball. They won their 91st game last night. That's the fastest any Milwaukee team has done, another team record. They are 35 games over 500 after sweeping the Cubs last night. The Brewers took the Cubs 9 out of 13 games. They have a 10-game lead now in the division, which I think you can it's pretty safe, wouldn't you think? 15 games remaining in the regular season. The Brewers have today off after playing 16 straight days. They have Cincinnati coming into AmFam Field tomorrow for a weekend series, then Monday off, and they're on the road after that to Pittsburgh, Baltimore, Philadelphia, and they wrap up the regular season on September 25th through the 27th at AmFam Field against the Cardinals. So, and Jackson Churio, another unbelievable game last night, another home run, just on fire. An exciting team, a lot of young players. Boomer Gullah, Wisconsin High School Hall of Fame broadcaster, is filling in for Craig Otto today. Craig told me yesterday that I think he said he had a fantasy football draft last night. Must have went long. No, he planned ahead. So Boomer is filling in for him. We'll see what he has for sports with us. He's here in 60 seconds. We'll check in on the forecast, too. A Bog Country Thursday morning, 101.3.
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3: 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The Toma girls golf team finished 12th out of 16 teams yesterday at the University Ridge Invite in Madison. Milwaukee Divine Savior Holy Angels won the team title with a 309 total. They were followed by Bayport at 328, Brookfield Central at 344, DeForest at 345, and Brookfield East with a 346, rounded out the top five. Toma's 12th place finish at 365. Addison Resch led Divine Savior Holy Angels. She was the meet medalist with a 73. For Toma, Karen Ershley with an 88, followed by Rachel Ewers with a 92, Riley Fritz a 96, and Cadence Schulze with a 99. At the Northwest Wisconsin Classic at Whitetail Golf Course at Colfax, River Falls, the champion, with a 369. Arcadia, 7th at 398. Black River Falls, 18th at 469. Arcadia, led by Amaya Schlesser, tied for 4th with an 85. Jordan King led BRF with a 102. Area girls volleyball today. Toma will be at Logan, Onalaska, and Holman. Sparta in Central. The Electric Trempolo, West Salem. Arcadia at Black River Falls. Watoma at Mauston, Westby at Luther, Wazika Steuben at Kickapoo, Seneca at Weston, North Crawford at Lafarge, and DeSoto at Ithaca. And several ranked teams will be at the Gay Electric Trempolo Cross Country Meet today, including West Salem, Westby, and Mauston. The Brew Crew held off the Cubs yesterday 8-6. Christian Yelich, Jackson Churio, and William Contreras all had home runs. Logan Henderson picked up his 10th win of the year. Milwaukee now 10 games up on Chicago in the National League Central. Brewers off today. They'll be at home against Cincinnati in a 3-game series starting tomorrow night. 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
6: Sunshine holds through the morning with a high of 78. Tonight stays clear, lows near 55. Tomorrow turns mostly sunny, highs in the low 80s, south winds at 15. Tomorrow night brings partly cloudy skies, a low in the low 60s, south winds near 10. Saturday looks partly cloudy, highs in the upper 70s, lows in the upper 40s. Sunday brings a few clouds with a high in the low 70s.

Travis Tritt, T-R-O-U-B-L-E, your homeschooling spelling lesson today. Trouble, Log Country 101.3, and that's what the Brewers were to the Cubs, sweeping them last night. I didn't watch any of that NFL game. That was too much entertaining with the Brewers. Tonight is game two of the young NFL season from Melbourne. 100,000 people expected to watch. 7:30 kickoff on Netflix.

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1: President Trump says even though his name is not on the November ballot, supporters should vote like it is. Republicans gathered Wednesday in Dallas for the party's first midterm convention, with Trump acknowledging the historical challenge facing the party that controls the White House during midterms.
2: Because if we lose, you're going to lose your border. You're going to lose your tax cuts. You're going to lose your safety and security. You're going to lose your wealth.
1: Trump went on to promise $5,000 dividend checks for American adults if Republicans retain Congress, without explaining how the plan would be funded. Helena Foulkes is the winner of yesterday's Democratic primary for Rhode Island governor. The former CBS executive defeated incumbent Governor Dan McKee, making him the first sitting governor to lose a primary since 2018. Former New York City Mayor Rudy Giuliani is responding to newly released documents showing air quality in Lower Manhattan in the months after the 9/11 terror attacks.

0: next decade. More from Mark Mayfield.
1: Evan Hubinger's comments come hours after another Anthropic researcher, Jacob Coxon, resigned. Coxon claims leading AI labs are racing toward superintelligence without adequate safeguards. He says neither Anthropic nor OpenAI are acting responsibly and are gambling with our lives.
0: I'm Michael Kastner.
2: A single vehicle crashed shortly before 2 yesterday afternoon in the town of Hillsboro, injured a Hillsboro teenager. 17-year-old Dominic Kirkpatrick was traveling west on Highway 33 near Grimm Road and lost control, going off the road, overturning, and coming to rest on its side near a building. Kirkpatrick was treated and released from the hospital. He was wearing a seatbelt and airbags were deployed. Meanwhile, a 57-year-old Minnesota woman was injured in a motorcycle crash in rural Ontario Sunday morning. Sheila Stewart of Schaefer, Minnesota, lost control of her motorcycle while traveling on Highway 33. She was transported to the hospital with her injuries. She was wearing a full-face helmet and protective gear that limited the severity of her injuries. The State Department of Transportation has announced new funding for EV stations across the state. Eau Claire, Prairie du Chien, and Viroqua will be among those communities getting new EV charging stations. Westby Cooperative Creamery in Vernon County revealing results of a $14 million expansion. The co-op announced last year plans to install new refrigeration systems, 10,000-gallon tanks, and a 30,000-gallon milk silo. The installations are complete and the results are being seen this week. Those updates are expected to allow for an increase in production volume and a reduction in production time. Well, from wineries and corn mazes to orchards and farm stays, Governor Evers has officially proclaimed today through November 1st as Wisconsin's agricultural tourism fall season. And the Adams County Fair gets underway today in Friendship. It'll run through Sunday. Now you're up to date. Boomer Gala, Magnum Media News.
3: 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Western Technical College presents the annual Night of Destruction. 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
4: Sunshine holds through the morning with a high of 78. Tonight stays clear, lows near 55. Tomorrow turns mostly sunny, highs in the low 80s, south winds at 15. Tomorrow night brings partly cloudy skies, a low in the low 60s, south winds near 10. Saturday looks partly cloudy, highs in the upper 70s, lows in the upper 40s. Sunday brings a few clouds with a high in the low 70s.

Blackhawk. Every once in a while. Before that, Seven Spanish Angels, Ray Charles and Willie Nelson. Bog Country 101.3, this Saturday marks the beginning of the bow season. Deer archery and crossbow. Yeah, it's here already. A lot of leaves on the trees. Good luck if you're getting out in the woods. I hope you bag one.

0: short straight. Practice makes perfect, yeah. One night at a time on Bog Country 101.3. Don't forget this Saturday, it's the third annual Neighborhood Block Party, Recreation Park in Tolma, put on by the Tolma Rotary and Friends. It begins with the Tolma Lions Club Pancake Breakfast from 8 to 11. Again, that's this Saturday. Also, 5K run walk, craft vendor fair, bike rodeo. We mentioned the car, truck, motorcycle show. Registration from 10 to noon. Live music from 10 to 2. They've got a cornhole competition, food booths. So many things going on. One thing that's new is a chili and soup cook-off. Yes, and this is Saturday. You can get in the complete list of events, times, rules, all that stuff. 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They've got bingo and euchre as well. 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
2: If you want to increase your brain power, here are a few things to try. They come from the Duke University Neurocognition Program, which looked at dozens of purported memory boosters to figure out which ones really work. The first one is something you probably already do every day. Get a dose of caffeinated coffee. The Duke researchers found that a shot of espresso before an important meeting can help people absorb key facts better. What else works to improve brain power? Intermittent fasting, one of my favorites. It's like the opposite of a food coma. Instead, fasting releases a specific brain chemical that protects the memory. I'm always fasting before I do a concert. And one more brain booster, playing music and singing. Learning to play music means you have to develop eye-hand-mind coordination. And when you add singing to the mix, that involves different neural pathways than just speaking words. The more neural pathways you use, the more agile your brain, your mind, becomes. I'm John Tesh with today's Intelligence for Your Life Minute.
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3: 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Crowley raised property taxes in Milwaukee County.
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11: Sunshine holds through the morning with a high of 78. Tonight stays clear, lows near 55. Tomorrow turns mostly sunny, highs in the low 80s, south winds at 15. Tomorrow night brings partly cloudy skies, a low in the low 60s, south winds near 10. Saturday looks partly cloudy, highs in the upper 70s, lows in the upper 40s. Sunday brings a few clouds with a high in the low 70s.

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Tricia. You know, songs tend to do pretty well when they're written by women, sung by women, and are about women. X's and O's, An American Girl, number one on September 10th. What's the date today? September 10th, 32 years ago, for 2 weeks. That would be 1994. Tricia Yearwood, X's and O's on Bog Country 101.3. Anne Murray, the Canadian Snowbird,

0: 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We have an update with local sports, a lot of girls golfing action.
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4: 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The Toma girls golf team finished 12th out of 16 teams yesterday at the University Ridge Invite in Madison. Milwaukee Divine Savior Holy Angels won the team title with a 309 total. They were followed by Bayport at 328, Brookfield Central at 344, DeForest at 345, and Brookfield East with a 346. Rounded out the top five. Toma's 12th place finish at 365. Addison Resch led Divine Savior Holy Angels. She was the meet medalist with a 73. For Toma, Karen Erschley with an 88, followed by Rachel Ewers with a 92, Riley Fritz a 96, and Cadence Schulze with a 99. At the Northwest Wisconsin Classic at Whitetail Golf Course at Colfax, River Falls, the champion, with a 369. Arcadia, 7th at 398. Black River Falls, 18th at 469. Arcadia led by Amaya Schlesser, tied for 4th with an 85. Jordan King led BRF with a 102. Area girls volleyball today. Toma will be at Logan, Onalaska in Holman, Sparta in Central. The Electric Trempolo, West Salem. Arcadia at Black River Falls. Watoma at Mauston, Westby at Luther, Wazika Steuben at Kickapoo, Seneca at Weston, North Crawford at Lafarge, and DeSoto at Ithaca. And several ranked teams will be at the Gay Electric Trempolo Cross Country Meet today, including West Salem, Westby, and Mauston. The Brew Crew held off the Cubs yesterday 8-6. Christian Yelich, Jackson Churio, and William Contreras all had home runs. Logan Henderson picked up his 10th win of the year. Milwaukee now 10 games up on Chicago in the National League Central. Brewers off today. They'll be at home against Cincinnati in a 3-game series starting tomorrow night. Magnum Media Sports.
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John Michael Montgomery sold the Grundy County auction incident on Bog Country 101.3. Sunshine today all day, highs in the upper 70s. You notice some of the crops are changing. A little bit of brown in the soybeans now. The corn, certainly tasseled. Yeah, won't be long. We are less than, 2 weeks? 12 days, I think, before the first day of autumn. So take advantage of today's weather. Get outside. Take a walk, hike, bike ride. Just enjoy it. I'm Robin John. I'll get back in here 20 hours from now, just after 5 tomorrow morning. Thanks for listening. Make it a great day.

0: Bog Country is W267CO Sparta and WBOG Toma.
1: President Trump is calling on his supporters to ignore the fact that his name is not on the November ballot and vote like it is.
2: So I'm asking you to pretend that I'm on the ballot. I'm on the ballot. I'm on the ballot. Just one more time.
1: Republicans gathered in Dallas for the party's first ever midterm convention. Speaking on night one, Trump acknowledged a historical challenge facing the party that controls the White House during midterms. He teased $5,000 dividend checks for adults if Republicans retain Congress, but he didn't explain how that plan would be funded. The Board of Governors of the International Atomic Energy Agency is reporting Iran to the United Nations Security Council for breaching its non-proliferation obligations. Jagruti Dave reports it's the first time in 20 years the board has passed such a resolution.
3: This resolution was submitted by the US, Britain, France, and Germany. Russia and China were among those who voted against it. Now, this united effort by Western nations shows how seriously they are taking concerns about Iran's stockpile of highly enriched uranium.
1: Yesterday, the European Union accused Iran of refusing to allow the IAEA to inspect its nuclear facilities, effectively suspending its cooperation with the agency. Today marks 1 year since conservative activist Charlie Kirk was shot to death during a public speaking event on the campus of Utah Valley University. More from Mark Mayfield.
4: The 31-year-old left behind a wife, Erica Kirk, now CEO of his Turning Point USA organization, and their two young children. Reflecting on this week's anniversary in an essay for the New York Times, Erica Kirk noted that the grief is there always, but said she's learning that mourning and living life at the same time are part of the rhythm of grief. President Trump mourned Charlie Kirk's passing at the time, calling the incident a dark moment for America.
1: I'm Michael Kastner.
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9: A single vehicle crashed shortly before 2 yesterday afternoon in the town of Hillsboro, injured a Hillsboro teenager. 17-year-old Dominic Kirkpatrick was traveling west on Highway 33 near Grimm Road and lost control, going off the road, overturning, and coming to rest on its side near a building. Kirkpatrick was treated and released from the hospital. He was wearing a seatbelt and airbags were deployed. Meanwhile, a 57-year-old Minnesota woman was injured in a motorcycle crash in rural Ontario Sunday morning. Sheila Stewart of Schaefer, Minnesota, lost control of her motorcycle while traveling on Highway 33. She was transported to the hospital with her injuries. She was wearing a full-face helmet and protective gear that limited the severity of her injuries. The State Department of Transportation has announced new funding for EV stations across the state. Eau Claire, Prairie du Chien, and Viroqua will be among those communities getting new EV charging stations. Westby Cooperative Creamery in Vernon County revealing results of a $14 million expansion. The co-op announced last year plans to install new refrigeration systems, 10,000-gallon tanks, and a 30,000-gallon milk silo. The installations are complete and the results are being seen this week. Those updates are expected to allow for an increase in production volume and a reduction in production time. Well, from wineries and corn mazes to orchards and farm stays, Governor Evers has officially proclaimed today through November 1st as Wisconsin.

0: agricultural tourism fall season. And the Adams County Fair gets underway today in Friendship. It'll run through Sunday. Now you're up to date. Boomer Gala, Magnum Media News.
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4: Sunshine holds through the morning with a high of 78. Tonight stays clear, lows near 55. Tomorrow turns mostly sunny, highs in the low 80s, south winds at 15. Tomorrow night brings partly cloudy skies, a low in the low 60s, south winds near 10. Saturday looks partly cloudy, highs in the upper 70s, lows in the upper 40s. Sunday brings a few clouds with a high in the low 70s.

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10: Sunshine holds through the morning with a high of 78. Tonight stays clear, lows near 55. Tomorrow turns mostly sunny, highs in the low 80s, south winds at 15. Tomorrow night brings partly cloudy skies, a low in the low 60s, south winds near 10. Saturday looks partly cloudy, highs in the upper 70s, lows in the upper 40s. Sunday brings a few clouds with a high in the low 70s.

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3: The Seahawks and the Patriots kicked off the new season of the NFL, and Seattle's defense called game.
4: May, shotgun snap, look to the end zone. Now he wants to throw it up for grabs. He does. It's intercepted. Did he keep his toes in? Did he keep his toes in? He did. It's intercepted in the end zone. Catfish, the third pick of the night by the Seahawks.
3: You heard it on the Seahawks radio network. They had a 13-10 comeback win over the Patriots, even though they lost Sam Darnold in the opening drive of the game due to a hip injury. But reports are that Darnold's CT scan came back clean. The doctors ruled out a fracture, but he is set to undergo an MRI on Thursday. In baseball, the Dodgers have won 7 in a row after crushing the Reds 14-1. Shohei Ohtani is officially headed to the 15-day IL and will be replaced by top outfield prospect Josue De Paula, while the Brewers held on 8-6 against the Cubs.
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1: President Trump is calling on his supporters to ignore the fact that his name is not on the November ballot and vote like it is.
2: So I'm asking you to pretend that I'm on the ballot. I'm on the ballot. I'm on the ballot. Just one more time.
1: Republicans gathered in Dallas for the party's first ever midterm convention. Speaking on night one, Trump acknowledged a historical challenge facing the party that controls the White House during midterms. He teased $5,000 dividend checks for adults if Republicans retain Congress, but he didn't explain how that plan would be funded. The Board of Governors of the Internet.

0: is effectively suspending its cooperation with the agency. Today marks 1 year since conservative activist Charlie Kirk was shot to death during a public speaking event on the campus of Utah Valley University. More from Mark Mayfield.
1: The 31-year-old left behind a wife, Erica Kirk, now CEO of his Turning Point USA organization, and their two young children. Reflecting on this week's anniversary in an essay for the New York Times, Erica Kirk noted that the grief is there always, but said she's learning that mourning and living life at the same time are part of the rhythm of grief. President Trump mourned Charlie Kirk's passing at the time, calling the incident a dark moment for America.
0: I'm Michael Kastner.
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6: Sunny skies today with temperatures in the upper 70s, and tonight stays clear with lows in the mid-50s. Plenty of sunshine tomorrow as highs approach the low 80s with south winds around 15. Clouds turn variable tomorrow night, lows in the low 60s, south winds around 10. Saturday brings continued partly cloudy skies, highs in the upper 70s, lows settling into the upper 40s. Sunday offers a mix of sun and clouds with highs in the low 70s.

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2: If you want to increase your brain power, here are a few things to try. They come from the Duke University Neurocognition Program, which looked at dozens of purported memory boosters to figure out which ones really work. The first one is something you probably already do every day. Get a dose of caffeinated coffee. The Duke researchers found that a shot of espresso before an important meeting can help people absorb key facts better. What else works to improve brain power? Intermittent fasting, one of my favorites. It's like the opposite of a food coma. Instead, fasting releases a specific brain chemical that protects the memory. I'm always fasting before I do a concert. And one more brain booster, playing music and singing. Learning to play music means you have to develop eye-hand-mind coordination. And when you add singing to the mix, that involves different neural pathways than just speaking words. The more neural pathways you use, the more agile your brain, your mind, becomes. I'm John Tesh with today's Intelligence for Your Life Minute.
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3: 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Crowley raised property taxes in Milwaukee County.
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12: The Seahawks and the Patriots kicked off the new season of the NFL, and Seattle's defense called game.
13: May, shotgun snap, looks to the end zone. Now he wants to throw it up for grabs. He does. It's intercepted. Can he keep his toes in? Can he keep his toes in? He did. It's intercepted in the end zone. Holy catfish. The third pick of the night by the Seahawks.
12: You heard it on the Seahawks radio network. They had a 13-10 comeback win over the Patriots, even though they lost Sam Darnold in the opening drive of the game due to a hip injury, but reports are that Darnold's CT scan came back clean. The doctors ruled out a fracture, but he is set to undergo an MRI on Thursday. In baseball, the Dodgers have won 7 in a row after crushing the Reds 14-1. Shohei Ohtani is officially headed to the 15-day IL and will be replaced by top outfield prospect Josue Depaula, while the Brewers held on 8-6 against the Cubs.
14: One.

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2: Sunny skies today with temperatures in the upper 70s, and tonight stays clear with lows in the mid-50s. Plenty of sunshine tomorrow as highs approach the low 80s with south winds around 15. Clouds turn variable tomorrow night, lows in the low 60s, south winds around 10. Saturday brings continued partly cloudy skies, highs in the upper 70s, lows settling into the upper 40s. Sunday offers a mix of sun and clouds with highs in the low 70s.

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0: some of the stories we are working on this hour. A registered nurse working at the Veterans Affairs Medical Center in Tomah facing a criminal charge. Monroe County to hold a PFAS forum tonight in Sparta. A Westby Cooperative Creamery expansion has been completed. The third annual Be the Light Run Walk to be held this weekend. And the state archery and crossbow deer hunting seasons to open this Saturday. Sunshine today with temperatures in the upper 70s.
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3: Sunny skies today with temperatures in the upper 70s, and tonight stays clear with lows in the mid-50s. Plenty of sunshine tomorrow as highs approach the low 80s with south winds around 15. Clouds turn variable tomorrow night, lows in the low 60s, south winds around 10. Saturday brings continued partly cloudy skies, highs in the upper 70s, lows settling into the upper 40s. Sunday offers a mix of sun and clouds with highs in the low 70s.

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1: Welcome to Uplift. A magazine writer printed these thoughts about sports. I love sports and grew up with the dreams of playing professional baseball. It was a common fantasy, but most parents didn't let their aspiring athletes skip church to play in every conceivable sporting event. Today, many families spend inordinate amounts of time and money traveling to all types of weekend tournaments in hopes their child will have a better shot at a college scholarship or lucrative professional contract. The truth is, according to NCAA statistics, only about 1% of all high school athletes ever receive a college athletic scholarship. In addition, only 1 in 13,000 high school athletes will ever receive a paycheck from a professional team. So what happens when parents choose sports over spiritual pursuits for their children? One church study found that 70% of kids in those families will abandon their church involvement within 2 years after high school graduation. More in a moment. Financial guru Warren Buffett advised, we should make a list of the 25 things we want to do in life, then do the top five and forget about the rest. I would suggest one of the top five should probably be to talk with a funeral director about our final plans. The Sonnenberg Family Funeral Home team in Toma can help with all the important details. For peace of mind, call Sonnenberg's at 608-372-2300 or visit them at 801 East Manoa Street in Toma. The author of the article on sports concluded that keeping our eyes on the right ball is imperative for parents and their kids. I'm Bill McClure.

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1: This is Josh Sonnenberg. I'll be happy to send you a copy of today's Uplift script if you call me at 372-2300.
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4: The Seahawks and the Patriots kicked off the new season of the NFL, and Seattle's defense called game.
5: May, shotgun snap, look to the end zone. Now he wants to throw it up for grabs. He does. It's intercepted. Did he keep his toes in? Did he keep his toes in? He did. It's intercepted in the end zone. Catfish, the third pick of the night by the Seahawks.
4: You heard it on the Seahawks radio network. They had a 13-10 comeback win over the Patriots, even though they lost Sam Darnold in the opening drive of the game due to a hip injury. But reports are that Darnold's CT scan came back clean. The doctors ruled out a fracture, but he is set to undergo an MRI on Thursday. In baseball, the Dodgers have won 7 in a row after crushing the Reds 14-1. Shohei Ohtani is officially headed to the 15-day IL and will be replaced by top outfield prospect Josue De Paula, while the Brewers held on 8-6 against the Cubs.
6: You don't have to look too far to see living proof of Washington's failures.
7: Hi, Larry.
8: Rebecca, good morning.
6: It's endless money for foreign wars and nothing but increased costs for hardworking families.
7: So you got your little calves.
8: That one was born yesterday.
7: Really? What a little honey.
6: I'm Rebecca Cook. I grew up on a dairy farm, ran a small business, and wait tables to pay the bills.
7: Hi, how are you guys?
6: I fight for people. That's why I refuse corporate cash, and I won't trade any stocks in Congress.
9: Do you want me to be honest? Do you want me to lie?
6: I want you to be honest.
9: Unfettered greed has caused us to be where we're at.
6: We need more working class folks to represent us in D.C. that aren't so far left or so far right. We want to work across the aisle to actually get things done.
10: Sue, what is your name again?
6: Rebecca Cook.
10: I've seen you.
6: I'm running against Derek Van Orden, so.
10: Oh.
6: Yeah.
10: Have my vote.
6: Thank you.
11: Exactly.
6: All right, have a good day, you guys.
11: Yeah, thank you.
6: I'm Rebecca Cook, candidate for Congress, and I approve this message. Paid for by Cook for Congress.
12: Sunny skies today with temperatures in the upper 70s, and tonight stays clear with lows in the mid-50s. Plenty of sunshine tomorrow as highs approach the low 80s with south winds around 15. Clouds turn variable tomorrow night, lows in the low 60s, south winds around 10. Saturday brings continued partly cloudy skies, highs in the upper 70s, lows settling into the upper 40s. Sunday offers a mix of sun and clouds with highs in the low 70s.

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1: President Trump is set to speak today during his visit to the National Medal of Honor Museum in Arlington, Texas. It comes ahead of night two of the Republican midterm convention in Dallas. There he'll meet with several Medal of Honor recipients who've earned the nation's highest military award. A severe weather threat is bearing down on millions from Texas to New Jersey. Storms are expected to move across the Appalachians through the day before making its way to the mid-Atlantic. Heavy rain and possible flooding could be the biggest threats. A level 2 out of 4 flood risk is in place for parts of Ohio, Pennsylvania, and West Virginia through tomorrow morning. Today marks 1 year since conservative activist Charlie Kirk was shot to death during a public speaking event on the campus of Utah Valley University. Mark Mayfield has more.
2: The 31-year-old left behind a wife, Erica Kirk, now CEO of his Turning Point USA organization, and their two young children. Reflecting on this week's anniversary in an essay for the New York Times, Erica Kirk noted that the grief is there always, but said she's learning that mourning and living life at the same time are part of the rhythm of grief. President Trump mourned Charlie Kirk's passing at the time, calling the incident a dark moment for America and saying his voice had now become bigger and grander than ever before. Tyler Robinson, the man charged with Kirk's murder, has pleaded not guilty.
1: The NFL regular season kicked off last night in Seattle, and it continues today in Australia. That's where the Rams and 49ers will play tonight. NBC's Janice Mackey-Frayer is there.
3: This is a big moment in NFL history, to be playing in Australia, and not a preseason or friendly game, but a regular season matchup between two powerhouse teams in one of the league's toughest divisions.
1: Tonight's game at the Melbourne Cricket Ground will be the first NFL game played in Australia. Kickoff is 5:35 p.m. Los Angeles time, which is 10:35 a.m. Friday in Melbourne. The Rams only flew out 1 day before the game in an effort to avoid jet lag. The 49ers have been in Australia since last week preparing for the game. I'm Chris Caraggio.
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5: Fifty-three-year-old Beth Holtz, a registered nurse working at the Veterans Affairs Medical Center in Toma, is facing a criminal charge of intentionally abusing a patient after medical staff in the hospice ward there reported Holtz intentionally removed a patient's oxygen. Seeing there's been an increase in questions about PFAS in the county, Monroe County will be holding a PFAS forum tonight at the Sparta American Legion. It gets underway at 5:30. The public is invited to attend and hear updates on local findings. Experts from the DNR and Department of Health Services will be part of the forum, as will local officials from the Monroe County Land Conservation and Fort McCoy. Westby Cooperative Creamery in Vernon County says a $14 million expansion has been completed. It included new refrigeration systems, 10,000-gallon tanks, and a 30,000-gallon milk silo. The updates will allow for an increase in production volume at the creamery and a reduction in production time. Lunda Construction of Black River Falls has been contracted by the state to revitalize the bridge on Highway 35 near Fountain City. The DOT said the bridge built in 1985 was in need of repair. The bridge will undergo repairs to its deck. Highway 35 will remain open to one lane of traffic across the bridge during construction, which is scheduled to begin next Monday and be completed by late October. And in recognition of National Suicide Prevention Month, the Monroe County Suicide Prevention Task Force is holding its third annual Be the Light Run Walk this Saturday at Winnebago Park in Toma. Contact Paige at the Monroe County Health Department for more information. Now you're up to date. Boomer Gala, Magnum Media News.
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1: Sunny skies today with temperatures in the upper 70s, and tonight stays clear with lows in the mid-50s. Plenty of sunshine tomorrow as highs approach the low 80s with south winds around 15. Clouds turn variable tomorrow night, lows in the low 60s, south winds around 10. Saturday brings continued partly cloudy skies, highs in the upper 70s, lows settling into the upper 40s. Sunday offers a mix of sun and clouds with highs in the low 70s.

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17: Property taxes statewide saw the largest increase in more than three decades.
13: That's Democrat David Crowley's plan. Crowley and the Democrats seem more interested in raising taxes to fund fraud than fight fraud. Crowley raised property taxes in Milwaukee County.
18: Crowley recommends increasing the property tax levy.
13: David Crowley even wants to expand the fraud-ridden state Medicaid program.
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21: Sunny skies today with temperatures in the upper 70s, and tonight stays clear with lows in the mid-50s. Plenty of sunshine tomorrow as highs approach the low 80s with south winds around 15. Clouds turn variable tomorrow night, lows in the low 60s, south winds around 10. Saturday brings continued partly cloudy skies, highs in the upper 70s, lows settling into the upper 40s. Sunday offers a mix of sun and clouds with highs in the low 70s.

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1: President Trump is set to speak today during his visit to the National Medal of Honor Museum in Arlington, Texas. It comes ahead of night two of the Republican midterm convention in Dallas. There he'll meet with several Medal of Honor recipients who've earned the nation's highest military award. A severe weather threat is bearing down on millions from Texas to New Jersey. Storms are expected to move across the Appalachians through the day before making its way to the mid-Atlantic. Heavy rain and possible flooding could be the biggest threats. A level 2 out of 4 flood risk is in place for parts of Ohio, Pennsylvania, and West Virginia through tomorrow morning. Today marks 1 year since conservative activist Charlie Kirk was shot to death during a public speaking event on the campus of Utah Valley University. Mark Mayfield has more.
2: The 31-year-old left behind a wife, Erica Kirk, now CEO of his Turning Point USA organization, and their 2 young children. Reflecting on this week's anniversary in an essay for the New York Times, Erica Kirk noted that the grief is there always, but said she's learning that mourning and living life at the same time are part of the rhythm of grief. President Trump mourned Charlie Kirk's passing at the time, calling the incident a dark moment for America and saying his voice had now become bigger and grander than ever before. Tyler Robinson, the man charged with Kirk's murder, has pleaded not guilty.

0: Rams only flew out one day before the game in an effort to avoid jet lag. The 49ers have been in Australia since last week preparing for the game. I'm Chris Caraggio.
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4: ...53-year-old Beth Holtz, a registered nurse working at the Veterans Affairs Medical Center in Tillamook, is facing a criminal charge of intentionally abusing a patient after medical staff in the hospice ward there reported Holtz intentionally removed a patient's oxygen. Saying there's been an increase in questions about PFAS in the county, Monroe County will be holding a PFAS forum tonight at the Sparta American Legion. It gets underway at 5:30. The public is invited to attend and hear updates on local findings. Experts from the DNR and Department of Health Services will be part of the forum, as will local officials from the Monroe County Land Conservation and Fort McCoy. Westby Cooperative Creamery in Vernon County says a $14 million expansion has been completed. It included new refrigeration systems, 10,000-gallon tanks, and a 30,000-gallon milk silo. The updates will allow for an increase in production volume at the creamery and a reduction in production time. Lunda Construction of Black River Falls has been contracted by the state to revitalize the bridge on Highway 35 near Fountain City. The DOT said the bridge built in 1985 was in need of repair. The bridge will undergo repairs to its deck. Highway 35 will remain open to one lane of traffic across the bridge during construction, which is scheduled to begin next Monday and be completed by late October. And in recognition of National Suicide Prevention Month, the Monroe County Suicide Prevention Task Force is holding its third annual Be the Light Run Walk this Saturday at Winnebago Park in Tomah. Contact Paige at the Monroe County Health Department for more information. Now you're up to date. Boomer Gala, Magnum Media News.
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7: Sunny skies today with temperatures in the upper 70s, and tonight stays clear with lows in the mid-50s. Plenty of sunshine tomorrow as highs approach the low 80s with south winds around 15. Clouds turn variable tomorrow night, lows in the low 60s, south winds around 10. Saturday brings continued partly cloudy skies, highs in the upper 70s, lows settling into the upper 40s. Sunday offers a mix of sun and clouds with highs in the low 70s.

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11: Property taxes statewide saw the largest increase in more than three decades.
7: That's Democrat David Crowley's plan. Crowley and the Democrats seem more interested in raising taxes to fund fraud than fight fraud. Crowley raised property taxes in Milwaukee County.
12: Crowley recommends increasing the property tax levy.
7: David Crowley even wants to expand the fraud-ridden state Medicaid program.
13: Are you in favor of expanding Medicaid?
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15: Sunny skies today with temperatures in the upper 70s, and tonight stays clear with lows in the mid-50s. Plenty of sunshine tomorrow as highs approach the low 80s with south winds around 15. Clouds turn variable tomorrow night, lows in the low 60s, south winds around 10. Saturday brings continued partly cloudy skies, highs in the upper 70s, lows settling into the upper 40s. Sunday offers a mix of sun and clouds with highs in the low 70s.

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0: Hog Country is W267CO Sparta and WBOG Toma.
1: Turning Point USA is holding an event in Utah tonight to remember conservative activist Charlie Kirk on the one-year anniversary of his assassination. The Kirk-founded organization said a deliberate act of remembrance will take place at Utah Valley University. President Trump says they will give out $5,000 dividend checks for adults if Republicans retain Congress in the November midterms. In an interview with Fox News, Trump was asked, why doesn't he just give the money to Americans now?
2: I'll tell you what, because the Democrats can't do it. Because with them, it's negative growth. With us, it's so positive.
1: Speaking at the Republican National Committee's first midterm convention last night in Dallas, he said it would be called the Trump dividend, but didn't explain how the plan would be funded. The president told supporters that although his name is not on the November ballot, they should vote as if it is. He acknowledged the historical challenge facing the party that controls the White House during midterms, declaring, "We are going to change that." A federal court is rejecting President Trump's bid to impose restrictions on mail-in voting before the midterms. In a blow to the president's attempted crackdown on mail-in voting, a Boston-based court of appeals decided to prevent the U.S. Postal Service from tightening rules around postal voting. A safety researcher at Anthropic says the chance that AI kills all humans within the next decade is greater than 10%. NBC's Christine Romans reports Evan Hubiger's comments come hours after another Anthropic researcher resigned.
3: 27-year-old Jacob Coxon, who worked for OpenAI before Anthropic, writing in a social media post, "The people building AI earnestly believe that it could kill us all by the end of the decade," and saying neither company is acting responsibly.
1: Coxon claims leading AI labs are racing towards superintelligence with

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4: Sunny skies today with temperatures in the upper 70s, and tonight stays clear with lows in the mid-50s. Plenty of sunshine tomorrow as highs approach the low 80s with south winds around 15. Clouds turn variable tomorrow night, lows in the low 60s, south winds around 10. Saturday brings continued partly cloudy skies, highs in the upper 70s, lows settling into the upper 40s. Sunday offers a mix of sun and clouds with highs in the low 70s.

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7: Do you want me to be honest? 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
13: Sunny skies today with temperatures in the upper 70s, and tonight stays clear with lows in the mid-50s. Plenty of sunshine tomorrow as highs approach the low 80s with south winds around 15. Clouds turn variable tomorrow night, lows in the low 60s, south winds around 10. Saturday brings continued partly cloudy skies, highs in the upper 70s, lows settling into the upper 40s. Sunday offers a mix of sun and clouds with highs in the low 70s.

Bug Country 101.3 with Dolly Parton. Mike Olson with you on this Thursday afternoon. I was just reading here that Dolly's sister Stella, she was on CBS Mornings here yesterday, and she confirmed to Gail King that Dolly kept her cancer battle hidden because, well, she didn't want fans or a lot of the family to be worried about her. Yeah, she just can't bear negative things. And, well, some of us knew, the ones that were closer, that she did not want people to see her sad, you know, and she didn't want the people to be sad as well. So, yes, sad passing. But she sure left us a legacy of music and movies and all kinds of good things in between. All right, I got a lot of music here, and we got a lot of things happening around the area. I'll fill you in with as many as I can. Right now, it's going to fill your ears with music. Jerry Reed, Vince Gill, Taylor Swift, Randy Travis, Brooks and Dunn, Joe Diffie. Here they come on Bog Country 101.3.

0: Bug Country 101.3 with a great classic there from Jerry Reed. Oh, that guy has some great music. Now, I have an information break coming up for you, and then we're going to get you right back in for another set of music here. Stick around. I've got Trace Atkins lined up, Travis Tritt, The Judds, Little Texas, Diamond Reel, and George Strait on Bog Country 101.3.
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15: This afternoon brings mostly sunny skies with highs near 77. Skies stay clear tonight with lows near 50. Tomorrow, more sun than clouds, highs in the low 80s, with south winds at 15. Tomorrow night turns partly cloudy, lows in the low 60s, with a south wind at 10. For the weekend, expect partly cloudy skies, highs in the upper 70s, lows in the low 50s, and winds becoming west at 10.

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We're on a first-name basis. 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

Turn it up, son. All right, boy. This is her favorite song, you know that, right? So we play it good and loud. She might get up and dance again. Oh, she put her beard down.

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All right, I've got Aaron Tippin and the Oak Ridge Boys. They are going to take you up to news and weather. We'll have some other good things in between for you. Then I've got George Jones and Kenny Chesney stopping by to entertain you on Bog Country 101.3.

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1: President Trump is paying a visit to the National Medal of Honor Museum in Arlington, Texas. The museum that highlights the recipients of the nation's highest military award opened up last year.
2: This year, we're celebrating the 250th anniversary of our nation's founding, and it's only because of courageous patriots like those honored at this museum.
1: Speaking to an audience that included 15 of the living 65 medal recipients, Trump said he toured the museum and couldn't believe some of the stories he read about the soldiers who earned the award. His visit comes ahead of night two of the Republican midterm convention in Dallas. The Supreme Court is halting the use of a Trump-backed Missouri congressional map for November's midterm elections. The new map was aimed to eliminate one of the state's two congressional seats currently held by Democrats. The decision means Missouri's previous congressional map from 2022. Will likely be used. Today is the one-year anniversary of conservative activist Charlie Kirk's fatal shooting during a public speaking event at Utah Valley University. His widow, Erica, reflected on the anniversary in a New York Times essay, writing that the grief is there always while learning to mourn and live life at the same time. Tyler Robinson, the man charged with Kirk's murder, has pleaded not guilty. More than 384,000 children end up in the emergency room every year in the U.S. due to dehydration. Amy Pridemore with Auburn University's College of Nursing says extreme thirst, dark yellow urine, and fatigue are all signs of dehydration.
3: And they may present as just feeling a little bit off. They may be a little more tired than normal. They may not want to eat or drink as much. And that's really where we're looking at early dehydration. Usually it's very hard to notice at first.
1: She says children should make sure they're drinking enough before they start their sports activities for the day. She also recommends water and drinks with electrolytes before, during, and after an active event. Pridemore says once an athlete is thirsty, dehydration may already be present. I'm Chris Caraggio.
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she came to see him one last time. Oh, and we all wondered if she would. And it kept running through my mind. This time, he's over her for good.

Bog Country, 101.3 George Jones classic for you. He stopped loving her today. Yeah. Which I'm sure you've all heard by now. He never really wanted to do that song. People won't listen to that stuff. They listen, and boy, they've been listening for years. Now, a reminder for you that we've got the third annual Neighborhood Block Party at Recreation Park in Tomah coming up Saturday. And it's being put on by the Tomah Rotary and Friends. Gets underway with the Tomah Lions Club Pancake Breakfast. That starts at 8. The Hot Cake Hustle 5K Run Walk will be going on. The Craft Vendor Fair, Bike Rodeo, Car Truck, Motorcycle Show, Live Music, Kids Zone, Cornhole Competition, Food Booths. There's so much going to be going on. Go to TomahParty.com, and they'll have everything laid out in order for you. All right? Good luck there. And, boy, have a great time. I don't see how you couldn't. Pat Green, Alan Jackson, Toby Keith, Willie Nelson, Brad Paisley, and Tracy Lawrence on Bog Country 101.3.

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0: 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I have an information break coming up for you next. Then just around the corner is Travis Tritt, Brooks and Dunn, the Charlie Daniels Band, Tim McGraw, Martina McBride, and Blake Shelton on Bog Country 101.3.
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2: 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More on their Facebook page. Meanwhile, the Cashton FFA will be hosting a farm toy show as part of the Fall Fest on Saturday from 9 to 3 at the high school gym. 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
3: 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Crowley raised property taxes in Milwaukee County.
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3: This afternoon brings mostly sunny skies with highs near 77. Skies stay clear tonight with lows near 50. Tomorrow, more sun than clouds, highs in the low 80s with south winds at 15. Tomorrow night turns partly cloudy, lows in the low 60s with a south wind at 10. For the weekend, expect partly cloudy skies, highs in the upper 70s, lows in the low 50s, and winds becoming west at 10.

0: Travis Tritt on Bog Country 101.3. The Zac Brown Band and Kenny Rogers are going to take you to the top of the hour this trip. You'll be getting world news. We'll make sure you're up to speed with the weather, and there's always some good things in between for you. And more good things are waiting on the other side, too. 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
1: On a warm summer's evening, on a train bound for nowhere, I met up with a gambler. 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
1: President Trump paid a visit to the National Medal of Honor Museum in Arlington, Texas today. The museum that highlights the recipients of the nation's highest military award opened up last year, and Trump was very impressed.
2: It's got a great reputation already all over the world, but it's very special for all of us, but it's very special for me to be here. It's an American treasure devoted to the best and bravest warriors of our country.
1: The president spoke to an audience that included 15 of the living 65 medal recipients. His visit comes ahead of night two of the Republican midterm convention in Dallas. Wall Street is closing again with stocks lower. This comes amid rising oil prices as the conflict between the U.S. and Iran continues. U.S. West Texas Intermediate futures for October have jumped over $100 a barrel. At the closing bell, the Dow lost 316 points. To 52,064, the S&P 500 fell 44 points and the NASDAQ dropped 171 points. Today marks 1 year since conservative activist Charlie Kirk was shot to death during a public speaking event on the campus of Utah Valley University. Mark Mayfield has more.
3: The 31-year-old left behind a wife, Erica Kirk, now CEO of his Turning Point USA organization, and their two young children. Reflecting on this week's anniversary in an essay for the New York Times, Erica Kirk noted that the grief is there always, but said she's learning that mourning and living life at the same time are part of the rhythm of grief. President Trump mourned Charlie Kirk's passing at the time, calling the incident a dark moment for America and saying his voice had now become bigger and grander than ever before. Tyler Robinson, the man charged with Kirk's murder, has pleaded not guilty. I'm Mark Mayfield.
1: And Turning Point USA says a memorial will be held tonight at Utah Valley University. And the NFL regular season kicked off last night in Seattle as the Seahawks beat the Patriots. Week one continues tonight in Australia when the Rams play the 49ers. I'm Chris Caraggio.
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7: This afternoon brings mostly sunny skies with highs near 77. Skies stay clear tonight with lows near 50. Tomorrow, more sun than clouds, highs in the low 80s with south winds at 15. Tomorrow night turns partly cloudy, lows in the low 60s with a south wind at 10. For the weekend, expect partly cloudy skies, highs in the upper 70s, lows in the low 50s, and winds becoming west at 10.

Dog Country 101.3 with Alabama's Dixieland Delay. Well, there is so much happening around the area here. Starting today, the Adams County Fair in Friendship there at the Adams County Fairgrounds, that takes off today. If you'd like to find out all what's happening there, go to AdamsCountyFairWI.net. Also, the 79th Annual Cashton Community Club's Fall Festival is starting tomorrow and going through Sunday. And that one, you can go to Facebook and type in Cashton Fall Fest, because there is just so much there. I'd be here for the rest of the night telling you all about all the fun things that are waiting for you and your family. So do check them out online. All right, now we can get you back into music here. I've got Elvis, Tracy Lawrence, Toby Keith with Willie Nelson, Juice Newton, Luke Bryan, and this great classic from Mark Chestnut on Bog Country 101.3.

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0: 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Great song. I have an information break coming up for you, and then another round of music is just around the corner. 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
13: Tonight looks clear with lows near 53. Tomorrow brings plenty of sunshine and highs in the low 80s. South winds around 15. Skies turn partly cloudy tomorrow night as lows settle into the low 60s. Winds out of the south near 10. Then Saturday, expect partly cloudy skies again. Highs in the upper 70s with winds shifting to the west at 10.

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Martina McBride and Eddie Rabbit are going to help finish up my day today. 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
1: President Trump will speak again tonight at an unprecedented Republican National Committee midterm convention in Dallas. During a speech last night at the convention, Trump suggested giving every American adult $5,000 if Republicans keep control of Congress post-midterms. Vice President J.D. Vance is set to give tonight's keynote speech. A federal court has rejected President Trump's bid to impose restrictions on mail-in voting before the midterm elections. Chris Caraggio has that.
2: In a blow to the president's attempted crackdown on mail-in voting, a Boston-based court of appeals decided to prevent the U.S. Postal Service from tightening rules around postal voting. This, as the Supreme Court also blocked Trump's efforts to introduce new requirements around the practice. Trump has frequently criticized mail-in voting. I'm Chris Caraggio.
1: The FDA is now investigating a multi-state outbreak of salmonella linked to recalled broccoli sprouts. The CDC and state partners have found 22 cases of the disease across four states. Two people have been hospitalized for salmonella-related symptoms. No deaths have been reported. Washington state has the highest number of cases, followed by Montana, Idaho, and Utah. ICE records are showing Texas leads the nation in granting local police street-level federal immigration powers. ICE records show Texas now has 322 active patrol agreements statewide. There were no such agreements at the end of 2024. The pact allows trained local officers to question citizenship and make immigration arrests during routine stops. 19 states currently have no patrol-style agreements with ICE, including New Mexico and Nevada. Week 2 of the college football season kicks off tonight with one game in Florida. 7th-ranked Miami will welcome Florida A&M for its home opener. The Hurricanes are heavy favorites over the Rattlers as they look to start the season 2-0 after an opening week rout of Stanford. I'm Scott Carr.
3: The monsters are coming. 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
6: 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Do not chew capsules, as this may cause mouth irritation. Other side effects may include blood sugar changes, gas, dizziness, sore throat, and cough. These are not all the side effects of Creon. You can learn more at 1-800-633-9110.
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0: showing off your blue-collar job. Yeah, it's a part of the new movement where 20-somethings are deciding to forego four-year degrees and enrolling in vocational programs instead. I like this. Works for a lot of people. Gen Z has discovered that well-paying jobs are not limited to those sitting at a desk all day. Pay for new hires in construction now outpaces pay for new hires in professional services like accounting. I'm breathless. The number of students enrolled in vocational-focused community colleges rose a full 16% last year. A lot of people are curious about what it's really like to be a plumber, a welder, or electrician. And as a result, on social media, the hashtag #BlueCollar has jumped over 64%. And posts hashtagged electrician, construction worker, and mechanic have jumped over 70% each. Thousands of people realizing you can make a really good living and be your own boss in an industry where you won't be replaced by AI. Amen.
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1: Hey folks, Ronnie Craig here, inviting you out to the 29th annual Elvis Explosion, live at the La Crosse Center, September 11, 12, and 13. 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That's the Elvis Explosion, live at the La Crosse Center. 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
2: If you want to increase your brain power, here are a few things to try. They come from the Duke University Neurocognition Program, which looked at dozens of purported memory boosters to figure out which ones really work. The first one is something you probably already do every day. Get a dose of caffeinated coffee. The Duke researchers found that a shot of espresso before an important meeting can help people absorb key facts better. What else works to improve brain power? Intermittent fasting, one of my favorites. It's like the opposite of a food coma. Instead, fasting releases a specific brain chemical that protects the memory. I'm always fasting before I do a concert. And one more brain booster, playing music and singing. Learning

0: play music means you have to develop eye-hand-mind coordination. And when you add singing to the mix, that involves different neural pathways than just speaking words. The more neural pathways you use, the more agile your brain, your mind, becomes. I'm John Tesh with today's Intelligence for Your Life Minute.
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10: Tonight looks clear with lows near 53. Tomorrow brings plenty of sunshine and highs in the low 80s. South winds around 15. Skies turn partly cloudy tomorrow night as lows settle into the low 60s. Winds out of the south near 10. Then Saturday, expect partly cloudy skies again. Highs in the upper 70s with winds shifting to the west at 10.
0: Of course, we said many times, and since going through some pretty serious cancer treatment for a few years, which messed with my balance, I am very interested in keeping my balance in shape, but one of the most effective ways to stay healthy overall as we age is focusing on balance. Did you know that more than 25% of older adults fall each year? That's a big number. The Washington Post says one out of five of those falls leads to serious injuries. So essentially, as we age, we do lose some of the sharpness in our vision and hearing. We also lose some strength and flexibility. All of these together contribute to our ability to balance. So one of the simplest balance exercises and tests is something we've talked about a lot. It's the flamingo pose. A study in the British Journal of Sports Medicine asked people ages 50 to 75 to stand like flamingos, balancing on one leg with their heads up and their arms at their sides for 10 seconds. When the scientists followed up after 7 years, those who failed to hold the pose, they were 84% more likely to have died than those who could do it for 10 seconds. Wow. Big numbers there. Scary. Okay, so coming up, I'm going to give you some proven ways to improve your balance.

0: Bog Country is W267 CO Sparta and WBOG Toma.
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